0: Grilled chicken or shrimp? Quinoa bowls from the undisputed champion of Juke. Juke Boys at Woodbrook Yard.
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On Ojo. Make up to the people who understand where there's a way, there is a will. Let's

0: 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The biggest DJs. And of course, the fiercest costumes. This is not just a bar lounge. This is, ladies and gentlemen, this is the bar lounge. Right? Yuma presents Ferocious June 27th at the National Academy for Performing Arts. Unleash the inner animal. Unleash the animal within. See you guys on June 27th. Shout out to my Yuma family. All humans, come on. And we're gonna take that short break, man. That inner animal. Rawr.
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0: 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Score a World Cup goal and win on Ojo. 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
7: Oh, yes.
0: This Father's Day, score the virtual World Cup goal and win on Ojo. The grand prize winning dad and his guest are heading to the beautiful Cara Hotels for two fantastic all-inclusive nights. Dad also gets a 55-inch TV. We also have second and third place prizes. It's easy to qualify. When the announcer signals the goal, three times

0: 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Score a World Cup goal and win on Ojo, courtesy Cara Hotels, Shell Helix, Samurai Restaurant, Universal Cereals, Royal Castle, Jameson, Quartz, Yarg's Salon and Spa, Woodford Cafe, Sakura Arts Marketplace, Glorious Bodies, Glorious Minds Spa.
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0: on a Wednesday, don't and see somebody else live your dream, you will get up and get it.
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1: 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Watch out!
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first we're gonna get ready to make our way out of here, man. 8 minutes to the top of the hour, 9 o'clock. 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

0: Third place prizes. 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
5: 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Turn it up. Turn it up. It's Ojo 961. The sound of now. Ojo 961. 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

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Mount of Versace brand, no me a van, me a dark in a Italian, Mr. Milan. 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

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Fight for Kung Kung Black, wait, wants it to. 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

0: She says the grills are firing up. 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
2: 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When you have your something on X6. 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

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But make my own money like the...

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0: have second and third place prizes. 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You must be a dad to win. Score a World Cup goal and win on Ojo. 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
1: Oh, yes.
2: 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The grand prize winning dad and his guest are heading to the beautiful Cara Hotels for two fantastic all-inclusive nights. Dad also gets a 55-inch TV. We also have second and third place prizes. It's easy to qualify. When the announcer signals the goal, three times per shift from 6 a.m. to 6 p.m. Just call and qualify. On the day of the draw, 10 qualifiers will be chosen. The first three Ojo dads to score virtual World Cup goals will win the prizes. You can only qualify once for the entire promotion across all our frequencies combined. 961 WeFM, Star 947 HD, and 107.7 Music for Life. You must be a dad to win. Score a World Cup goal and win on Ojo. 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

0: This Father's Day, score the virtual World Cup goal and win on Ojo. The grand prize winning dad and his guest are heading to the beautiful Cara Hotels for two fantastic all-inclusive nights. Dad also gets a 55-inch TV. We also have second and third place prizes. It's easy to qualify. When the announcer signals the goal,
1: goal!
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6: 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The grand prize winning dad and his guest are heading to the beautiful Cara Hotels for two fantastic all-inclusive nights. Dad also gets a 55-inch TV. We also have second and third place prizes. It's easy to qualify. When the announcer signals the goal, three times per shift from 6 a.m. to 6 p.m. Just call and qualify. On the day of the draw, 10 qualifiers will be chosen. The first three Ojo dads to score virtual World Cup goals will win the prizes. You can only qualify once for the entire promotion across all our frequencies combined. 961 WeFM, Star 947 HD, and 107.7 Music for Life. You must be a dad to win. Score a World Cup goal and win on Ojo. 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
8: And I couldn't see, I was cheating on me.

I was cheating on me. 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
1: Brace for impact. 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

So listen, right? And you ever start talking around and you don't know that your boss. And I know I've blank you before. And I come in to just right do it. So tell me what I could do to fix it. Okay?

0: third place prizes. It's easy to qualify. When the announcer signals the goal, three times per shift from 6 a.m. to 6 p.m. Just call and qualify. On the day of the draw, 10 qualifiers will be chosen. The first three Ojo dads to score virtual World Cup goals will win the prizes. 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You must be a dad to win. Score a World Cup goal and win on Ojo. Courtesy Cara Hotels, Shell Helix, Samurai Restaurant, Universal Cereals, Royal Castle, Jameson, Quartz, Yarg's Salon and Spa, Woodford Cafe, Sakura Arts Marketplace, Glorious Bodies, Glorious Minds Spa.
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0: Virtual World Cup goal and win on Ojo. The grand prize winning dad and his guests are heading to the beautiful Kara Hotels for two fantastic all-inclusive nights. Dad also gets a 55-inch TV. We also have second and third place prizes. It's easy to qualify. When the announcer signals the goal, three times per shift from 6 a.m. to 6 p.m. Just call and qualify. On the day of the draw, 10 qualifiers will be chosen. The first three Ojo dads to score virtual World Cup goals will win the prizes. You can only qualify once for the entire promotion across all our frequencies combined. 961 VFM, Star 947 HD, and 107.7 Music for Life. You must be a dad to win. Score a World Cup goal and win on Ojo. 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

0: This Father's Day, score the virtual World Cup goal and win on Ojo. The grand prize winning dad and his guest are heading to the beautiful Cara Hotels for two fantastic all-inclusive nights. Dad also gets a 55-inch TV. We also have second and third place prizes. It's easy to qualify. When the announcer signals the goal, three times per shift from 6 a.m. to 6 p.m. Just call and qualify. On the day of the draw, 10 qualifiers will be chosen. The first three Ojo dads to score virtual World Cup goals will win the prizes. You can only qualify once for the entire promotion across all our frequencies combined. 961 VFM, Star 947 HD, and 107.7 Music for Life. You must be a dad to win. Score a World Cup goal and win on Ojo. 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
1: This Father's Day, score the virtual World Cup goal and win on Ojo, the grand prize winning

exclusive nights. Dad also gets a 55-inch TV. 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You must be a dad to win. Score a World Cup goal and win on Ojo. 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
1: Karamawi, Karamawi.
0: My only girl.
2: Drops the end. Anyway. Oh, the end of that, you might
1: have
2: to go.
1: Wow.
2: A trumpet?
1: No, I'm not doing that.
2: But let me get our next drop date just for getting our drop sick now. How the headphones are on them songs, so what's going on? Yeah, I like that now, trumpet. Yeah, let's just have a play drop now. Oh, let me get me drop on them.
3: Why do you act so?
2: Trumpet, you have to let the people and them eat on the glory and the joy that is auto.
3: Man, it's just started going real.
2: Excited?
1: Injury. Like, just relax now.
2: Like, I'm back in the Knicks?
1: Yes, like that. Can I open the show?
2: The Kevin Hart cursing people in the open the show now. Open the show.
1: 13 minutes after 6 o'clock. Thanks and praises to the Almighty for the blessing of seeing today, Wednesday, the 10th of June, 2026. Ojo 961. One morning show. We're going to take you down till 9 o'clock. Richard Trumpet, DJ Elon, and
2: Capleton. Coming with a fire to the job.
1: All right. 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
2: The government will seek to extend the SOE today, as Prime Minister Kamala Prasad Bisesa has defended the need for a three-month extension. Ahead of the parliamentary debate, she argued that the temporary measure is vital to protect citizens from violent crime following decades of insecurity. The current SOE is legally bound to expire at midnight on June 17, 2026. However, the government is tabling an extension resolution in the House of Representatives to push the legal expiration date to mid-September 2026.
1: 13 trade unions led by Tutor President Crystal Ashe have delivered a letter to Prime Minister Kamala Prasad Bisesa requesting dialogue over legal notice number 40 of 2026. The order establishes 15 no-protest zones banning demonstrations within 500 meters of key state institutions like the Red House, airports, and police stations. The restrictions followed a recent protest near the DPP's office. Ashe emphasized that the unions seek common ground rather than confrontation, stating that their members are hurting under the new emergency powers regulations.
2: The U.S. says it has carried out a series of strikes in Iranian military and surveillance sites in response to the downing of an American helicopter in the Gulf. Air defense systems, ground control stations, and radar sites were targeted near the Strait of Hormuz, the U.S. Military Central Command said. In response, Iran's Islamic Revolutionary Guard Corps said it launched strikes on 21 targets at U.S. bases in the region, one in Bahrain and the other in Jordan.
1: A Texas teenager accused of fatally stabbing one of his peers at a high school athletics event in the Dallas area has been found guilty of the offense. Anthony was sentenced to 35 years in prison. The racially polarizing trial of Carmelo Anthony over the April 2025 death of Austin Metcalf sparked a debate about self-defense and school safety. Both were 17 at the time of the incident.

0: Investors or prosecutors, sorry, argued that Anthony threatened Metcalf before he intentionally killed him, while defense attorneys argued that Anthony was acting in self-defense.
1: And in sport, Serena Williams rolled back the years at Queens with a winning performance on her comeback to tennis after 1,375 days away from the sport. Fans with the hottest ticket in town packed out the Andy Murray Arena on Tuesday evening to watch one of the greatest players of all time return to the action. Playing doubles alongside Canadian teenager Victoria Mbuko, the 44-year-old didn't look a touch out of place as the pair won to upset third seeds Erin Routcliffe and Nicole Martinez.
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3: 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Across borders, across generations. Still growing, still giving. Still just getting started after 185 years. Sagicor,

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0: 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Courtesy Cara Hotels, Shell Helix, Samurai Restaurant, Universal Cereals, Royal Castle, Jameson, Quartz, Yarg's Salon and Spa, Woodford Cafe, Sakura Arts Marketplace, Glorious Bodies, Glorious Minds Spa.
1: Dine, dine, eat, go. Darling, I, let's go.
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0: 14 minutes moving up to 7 o'clock inside One Morning Show. Right here on Ojo 961, we have the return of Mr. Baker here this morning.
1: Mr. Baker.
2: I like a new track.
0: Yes, we have the,
1: yeah, true.
0: We have the return of
3: the one DJ, DJ Elon, on
0: this.
3: Ojo 961.
0: I'll play this in a party too.
1: Instead of that.
0: Oh, cool.
1: Yeah, so all the breaks away, we might just be playing drops for absolutely no reason.
0: Yeah, yeah, yeah. We would be a little bit off with the drops.
1: Matter of fact, let's hit them on our trumpet. Just hit them on our trumpet. Just get them on a drop just for
0: the drops. Yeah,
1: just hit them random in between the conversation. Just keep the drops going.
0: All right, okay.
1: Let them get familiar with it now.
0: All right.
1: You know?
2: Capleton, I like that energy this morning.
1: Fire,
2: you see when Capleton reach?
1: Yeah.
2: I love that.
1: Nah, you have to go.
0: How was the trip?
2: Toronto was one for the books.
0: Okay.
2: Yeah, Toronto was good. Toronto was good.
0: Good vibes.
2: I had curry and barbecue for the first time.
1: Yeah. Nice.
2: Yeah, Kerry, like, he living over there, so he should, he's my tour guide. Yeah, but it was a nice ride.
0: Nice.
2: Wasn't that cool either, so kind of.
1: True.
2: Yeah, and I walked with that set of winter clothes thinking it, you know?
1: Yeah. Right.
2: Because Toronto's not, when it

0: call it?
1: Ed Beasley.
0: Python. I like it.
2: But it wasn't so bad.
0: No, it was good. It was actually good.
2: Right.
0: It was
2: some good vibes.
0: Mm. What's going on down there?
3: A lot has been going on. Otherwise, extension today is supposed to be at the sitting. We're supposed
0: so
3: to
0: that's
3: hear
0: the plan?
3: That. Yeah, that. Well, no.
1: We will, that's the recommendation.
3: Yeah, we will going
1: to be put for
3: today.
0: Mm. What's the plan?
3: Yes. As far as the reason for the extension, etc. Well, it's a sitting of parliament today, so we'll find out.
1: They didn't give me the reason. They didn't say they need more time to do what they was going to do.
3: Well, we'll hear it officially in parliament today, and they, when they pass whatever legislation is needed for the extension.
1: I feel be good for the 4 years, I assume.
3: All right, I'm not doing that.
0: I tell
3: them
0: let's do 3 months of carnival. Huh? Every 3 months. Huh. Well, let's do a little mini carnival. Because look how happy people
3: but,
0: be on
3: but you see,
0: time.
3: The question was asked on Monday. Mm. One of the listeners asked, how is the SOE affecting you personally, your personal movements, your personal everything, how it's affecting people personally? A lot of people say, well, it's not really affecting me personally.
0: Mm-hmm. No, it's not affecting you personally, but on the wider scale, you're seeing certain things not really... If you're looking in, not because it's not affecting you.
3: Personally, mean that it isn't a problem, right?
0: Isn't a problem. Right. And that is why a lot of things are not fixing.
3: All right.
0: In the country. Fair enough. Because you're saying, them men who doing the thing not affecting me, but then you will turn a blind eye. And that is exactly what I disagree with.
3: Right.
0: You know what I mean? You can't turn a blind eye on these things because there are people being affected by it. And then, even if Trumpet, if that was the plan, that is not what you told us before.
1: It's not what you say, but...
0: It's not what you say. So, it's a concern.
3: All right.
0: And we can't just pop blind eye on that.
3: I understand. So... And I agree.
0: Yeah.
3: So, we did say that from time to time during this month, we will touch on men's mental health as it being Men's Mental Health Awareness Month, right?
1: Mm-hmm.
3: One of the things that we discussed the last time was... getting men to express themselves in a healthy way, because a lot of times we suppress what we are feeling and we suffer in silence in a lot of instances.
1: Yeah.
3: So there were some questions that were proposed online that you should ask loved ones, men, right?
1: Listening.
3: These questions are, how have you been holding up with the pressure of work, family, and recent changes lately?
1: Right.
3: Now, I'm saying the questions out loud because I want to know if you've ever been asked these questions.
1: I'll translate the questions into Trini.
3: All right. How have you been holding up with the pressure of work, family, and recent changes?
1: You alright?
3: What's been taking up most of the space in your head this week?
1: You alright?
3: It can't just be you alright.
1: That's all it is.
3: It can't just be if you're alright. Because the reason the questions are specific is to trigger you into wanting
1: different responses.
3: Wanting to talk as far as if you ask a man if you're alright, you'll just say, cool.
1: But that's my point.
3: Right. So that's why the questions are worded differently.
0: You need it the most. just
3: I've noticed you seem a bit more irritated, quiet. True. Tired than usual. Is everything okay?
1: You sound like the man from Blue's Clues.
3: When you feel completely overwhelmed or stressed, what helps you blow off steam? And what specific support do you need from me, especially from a significant other? Have you ever heard this question? What specific support do you need from me right now?
1: Happy tears.
3: Have you ever heard these questions? Have you ever heard these questions from a family member,
1: in different
3: a friend,
1: ways, yeah.
3: or a spouse? And do we do enough to get men to really express how they are feeling? Because we established, the last time we had our discussion, we established that the suppressing of the feelings does end up coming out in a negative way. When it reached to the point of explosion, when you can't hold it in anymore. So do you get these questions from anyone?
0: Yes, I think.
1: Yes and no.
0: Yes and no. I only see him feel okay with on this morning.
3: Mm.
0: But Trumpet, one of the concerns, I think, is hurt people.
3: Right.
1: Yeah.
0: And that it has been difficult in this generation now because they're saying, like, we fall victim to it when the males start opening up, now they say this generation too
1: soft.
0: Too soft.
1: Mm.

0: So daddy and them time, growing up, we always know.
1: You had to be a man.
0: Right. But then you start to see the different social media start to show you a different side, because men start to, you know, seek more value in the self and different things.
1: Right.
0: But then now the woman starts showing and saying, I know with these kind of, these men want to be more woman than man. Because now a man decides to open. So looking in, there's a lot of men jumping, are afraid to even open up to their bedroom.
2: Because it's a trap, Elon.
0: Because it comes across like a trap.
2: It is a trap. It is a trap, and that's what I tell you.
1: But I want it to be real. I want it to be real.
2: No,
1: but
2: I tell you, I'll be real today. Keep
1: telling the times that daddy, granddaddy, and they were functioning, it's not the same now. So things would have to adjust. Remember, a lot of things happen on the feminine side, right? A lot has happened. And it seems like that happened on that side, but the corresponding side, there were no changes.
2: Exactly.
1: So that's the problem.
2: And that's it, because we're setting up the men, in my opinion. This is my opinion, eh? We're setting up men with this whole thing. Now, whereas the outcome of it is good, because you want men to open up, be a little bit more expressive, and yada, yada, yada, right? But on the other side of that, you're not teaching the women how to deal with a man who's no more open. These women are still expecting a man to be a classic man, like what their fathers were and their grandfathers were.
1: Right.
2: So even if you, like, I would witness a woman telling her friend to tell the husband, no, he had to be more open, he had to talk to you. And then when that husband opened with she watching he like less of a man.
1: Right.
2: You understand? Yeah. So what we really doing here? Right, because we're setting up our young men for failure.
1: It's back to what Elon always says, a balance, because you have to express yourself more. But we're not encouraging you to be anti-man. We're encouraging you to, when these things become bottled up inside, to get it out in a positive way.
2: Boy, this might sound like bad advice, right? But until we are ready as a society to accept the man venting, and this rule not for everybody. Some people are already there, but a lot are not. And until the man and them have a safe space, especially with the spouse for venting, me really going and get no man no advice to go and vent with your spouse. You know, vent with somebody else who can come and use it against you in the long run. Because really and truly, I can't be as a boy dad too, and I can't be watching my little son knowing the kind of people he had to put up with. And begin he this advice that everybody said, you gotta be open, you gotta
1: because
2: be this,
1: that's
2: you gotta
1: not
2: be
1: the
2: that.
1: Reality. That's
2: and that's
1: not the reality.
2: The reality he's going to face. That's the reality is facing, yeah. Some little girl's father or mother's out there telling her, don't take no shopping from no man, don't do this, don't do that, don't do the other. And I growing up my son to be IMs?
1: Right.
2: No!
1: That's the point. That's the point.
2: I'm not doing that.
1: Well, that's where discernment and also brotherhood comes in, because you talk about speaking with other men as opposed to, yes, you have to of course open up to your spouse and the people in your house. However, you need brotherhood, and that's something that men would have always needed over time. You need brotherhood, you need men to be able to have a tribe that they could speak with, and that was one of the ill effects of closing up bars and things, because you know that's where a lot of it happened. Although it might just seem like a boy just going for a drink, that would have been his chance to really talk over some drinks. He would have talked with the brethren them and tell him he would loosen up a little bit, and he would open up now and say, well, boy, this was really going on at home, or this was really going on with her, or this was really going on at home.
2: Make sure your friends circle.
0: Trumpet, you know, touching on what Karen said, one of the difficulties men face is men were taught how to overcome challenges by ignoring and being the bigger man.
1: Right.
0: It was never very rare. I'm not saying it don't have women who does, but that was never your advice from your mother, from your aunt, from your girlfriend. Girl, be the bigger woman. That is not really, that is song in good Trump.
1: That's not song in doable.
0: Yeah. So then one of the problems there is there's a lot of damaged women are damaged because of the same men not opening up. So when time to really open up now,
1: cycle continues.
0: The cycle continues, and the woman, so you can't really blame on the woman too, because the woman saying, what about me? So it, in order for me to point to you, I had to have.
1: Correct.
0: So there's a lot of pouring going on, Trumpet, and we don't have enough.
1: Correct.
0: So when you don't pour out your entire cup into somebody now, chances are, you know what happened in the past? They left. There's a lot of people, Trumpet, pour into people

0: and they left with all your water.
1: Yep.
0: So you are drained now.
1: Mm-hmm.
0: You get somebody now listening to all your problems. And you feel like you meet the one.
2: Mm-hmm.
0: And this one worse than the last one. He come now and take your glass now.
2: Mm-hmm.
0: You end
2: and
0: up not and
1: true,
0: break it.
1: True.
0: So then there's always, as I always say, a balance in life. But then there are conversations we need to have to really figure out what are we doing this for. A lot of people are doing this for something.
1: Mm.
0: When you start doing this just for you, you would realize it is an easier process.
1: Right.
0: Because you're not looking for a handout in return. You have nothing in return. But in return, what it is you.
1: And that is what removed the taboo of getting therapy or sitting with a therapist for a man. Because before it was unheard of.
2: Yeah.
1: He tell me, yeah, man, you quick, girl do that. But if a man say, boy, I'm going to have a therapy session and thing, you go watch it like, you're going mad or?
2: They're still watching this, old jumper.
1: Well, at that least it is, no, it is changing.
2: Changing,
1: it is getting better.
0: Yes.
1: That's,
0: it get cheaper.
1: Well, yeah.
0: It can more accessible. Long. It was not for
1: it
0: the...
1: Was never,
0: it
1: was
0: for
1: never...
0: The dunk talk. It was never a dunk talk.
1: And
0: maybe be real.
1: Kudos to whoever put it in place, but there are places that government provided where you can go and schedule an appointment and sit and talk with someone, right?
2: Yeah.
1: Go ahead, Karen. But before we take some calls and messages.
2: My thing is, Dredd, I don't want, while we strengthening the men and stuff, I want to bring it real. Right? And this is not a Venus versus Mars, because you know we love all women. And part of our purpose is to be here for them. And vice versa. But the reality of the situation is we created a society, in my opinion, where we want the men to act a certain way, but we're not teaching the women how to respond to the new man.
1: Right.
2: So we ending up with a disconnect.
1: Right.
2: To the point where men doing everything or trying the best to do things, and they're not really receiving the appreciation because of what they're doing is being viewed as, well, you had to do that anyway.
1: Well then, Karen, we need to teach men what to look for, because based on what Elon just said as well, right? If you're fixing it on the male spectrum and a woman isn't ready to accept that, we also teaching men to value themselves differently. So if you realize that you are with or courting somebody or going out with somebody, you can't say that. I disagree, Elon. But then women would realize that I need to do some work too, because if we teach men, for example,
2: them a problem, Trumpet.
1: Why is that?
2: Not to cut here.
1: Go ahead.
2: They know, a lot of them who know, not only the women, they know they have to do work, but they don't care. Watch them in the group chat. Hey, I got to trip him off today. Watch this, Trumpet. Hear this quote I see last night. I shared it in my friend's group. Men forgive repeatedly because they believe in fixing things.
1: Mm-hmm.
2: Women often interpret that patience as permission to keep crossing the line.
1: Mm-hmm. Right, and it's very deep. But then you have to teach the men how you have to get serious with the line.
0: Trumpet.
1: And when you draw that line, you make no compromise.
2: Mm-hmm.
1: That is the only way the lesson will be learned.
0: Trumpet, the
2: that
0: problem
2: hard.
0: Is...
2: I'll tell you why that hard. Right, coming back.
1: Right. That's how the lesson would be learned.
2: I'll tell you why that hard.
1: No,
2: because,
1: but let me just add
2: ahead.
1: Something to that. There are a lot of men, no, those are pale lip, there are a lot of men who are not willing to be alone. That and do. So when you draw,
0: yeah, but Shell and why you're teaching
2: no,
0: them?
2: Hold no, on, hold
1: listen
2: on.
1: To what.
0: What's
1: listen,
0: how long you want
1: you have
0: alone?
1: To do direct and indirect.
2: Right.
1: When you draw the line, right? Mm-hmm. If you accept the fact that I am willing to be alone if I set my standards and they are not met, that's the same thing women are taught, right?
0: Yeah.
1: Good. So when a man gets to that place and women would start to realize, because they're realizing, there are women who realize that right now. It's her real, women who buy themselves and they're trying to figure out, well, why am I by myself? And then you realize within yourself that I have to make some adjustments as well. Because if we have learned to be independent, to stand up on our feet, to this and that and all these different things, and men now saying, well, listen, I need you to meet me halfway as well, then they would take stock and realize that I have to make some changes as well.
2: Now, that could work, Trumpet, and I agree with that. I applaud that excellent plan of action. Right? But unfortunately, that is not everybody's scenario. Just like you will tell a woman, now you go see my point, I'll go in left to come back right? You will tell a woman who is in an abused relationship to leave. And you will be immediately met with a chorus of people saying, it's not that easy. You can't just leave just so. The solution is not always walking away. Easier said than

0: and done abusive relationship, yada yada yada yada yada, right? But you will also look to tell a man who's not happy in his relationship or he's not happy in his circumstance to also do what you just say and take the option to be alone, to center yourself. But what does that bring for a man, especially like a married man or somebody like that? You are going to be ridiculed. You are going to be viewed as a deadbeat dad for walking out on your kids, even though you're not. You're going to be viewed as less of a man for abandoning your household. You understand? You are going to be dragged through the coals for doing something for your own mental health and safety. Men don't have that luxury. A woman, yes, again, not Venus versus Mars, but if a woman walks away from a marriage, yeah, right?
1: Nobody,
0: she was right.
1: Right.
0: Everybody's going to say it. Round of applause. They did the right step. But let a man do that same thing, even though he was the greatest version of a husband, a father, and a provider.
2: He will be
0: dragged to the coast. Yes. So what is his option?
2: No,
0: his option is just to stay there and take the abuse.
2: And that is why.
0: Because he's damned if he does and damned if he don't.
2: That is why the issue of having the right tribe,
0: yes,
2: would step in. Because you yourself know, if you push a certain head, you would attract the right people in your life, and it would even transcends to the brethrens you would have, right?
0: Yeah.
2: And them brethrens would understand the reason why you may have to make that step for yourself.
1: Yeah, correct.
2: So
0: it's a serious move.
2: It's
0: an extremely serious
2: thing.
0: Move.
1: Your vibe attracts your tribe.
0: Correct. Look how deep it is. I know people who made that choice, Trumpet. Men who walked away for their own mental sanity to say, look, before I do something stupid,
2: let me go my way.
0: Right. And because of that, their children were used as ammunition.
2: Yes. Yes.
0: And I'm not talking the usual small child.
2: Yes.
0: Eh?
2: No, I talk it
0: big children too.
2: I hear you.
0: I have a partner who I think the child is 18 or 19 or something. So stop talking to the father.
2: Right.
0: Because the father have a new girlfriend and the father happy.
2: Mm-hmm.
0: But the son don't like that because mommy favorite.
2: Right.
0: You understand? So them don't want to hear about their father wasn't happy all this time and your father just stay here to make sure all you grow up and good. So now all you're big, your father could look for some happiness now in the 50s, 60s. Them don't want to hear that. Every man who reach 50, 60 years old and look for a younger woman or somebody to breathe a breath of life into him, she don't have to be younger. But anyone you look for to breathe a breath of life, what are you looked upon as?
2: He's
0: a old nastiness.
2: Yeah,
0: why he still want to make children in his 60s? Become a fire working.
2: All right, okay, sir.
0: So, all
2: right, so, all right.
1: Trumpet, you know what?
2: You know,
1: one of the problems also. And men, we as men have to own up to this part.
2: Mm-hmm.
1: Trumpet, you know. A lot of men who given women gas don't be in the kitchen.
2: No.
1: Mm. So women are taking this gas of,
2: yes, you're right,
1: of accepting, but I'm not settling for this. Were you because it have a man telling you, telling mama outside, girl, that man don't deserve you.
0: Mm-hmm.
1: So she confused now as to you trying to change and you seeking you, and then it have a man here who looking to just because mama when a man want to go in the cage, Trump.
0: Looking for Nookie.
1: When a man looking for that honey,
0: James E. P. And
1: when he looking for honey, trumpet, he going any distance, and when he get the honey, trumpet, he's going to be the same person who you was complaining about.
0: Correct.
1: Or sometimes it might be worse. Or
2: Correct.
1: So the problem with that is, trumpet, men also we have to take some accountability where that is concerned, because
2: we
1: confusing
2: the
1: them.
2: Yes, we
1: because
2: the problem.
1: trumpet, watch how it is be. You have user man. I have veterans who had no money to put towards something positive, but as they get a snout, they're finding that
2: they're
1: cash.
2: Finding
1: mind you, them rather find a cash to give somebody new who they don't know, just to look.
2: Why?
1: In a particular way, because they want the honey.
2: It doesn't always be the honey. The honey could be expressed in different ways.
0: That's
2: no, it is also seeking peace.
1: Wait now, understand my point with this, the part where the victim
2: I understand. No, I understand it.
1: Because
2: when you see
1: a woman being so confused in this in and out time, because it have a man where had no time with you, but all he giving you is he listening to you, and getting the answer, you go and treat yourself. You take it. But for how long?
2: Correct.
1: Chances are that man not going through the headache
2: that you're putting
1: on home.
2: Yep.
1: You're not even giving he them thing when the day come. You come in with your broken self.
2: Good point.
1: Not financially.
2: No, broken as your spirit is broken.
1: Spirit is broken, and then you're vulnerable to this person now. Open arms.

So now this woman now in a space where she, you home, complaining. And here Jonah, hey, take her 10,000. Mind you, I see it. I tell it, you see it, some, you send me some in your car, hear me? Give me 2 months now, girl.

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2: Listen at the Lord. Goodness, manners, and respect. Welcome back, my brother. Elon, taxi man, trumpet, Tim. Good morning. I just want to tell all of this. Let me tell you this. You see, mental health is a very serious thing. And I tell you, as a big man, I go through my little thing. I'm a little old, but you know, mind that is going sit down and me and you just rap with one another. And little advice. And something I just say, do I look like my brother's keeper? Yes, I am. Some virgin might think it's a kicks. But all is a very serious thing. Sometimes I just go through my little thing. You understand? I just be saying, don't think, you know, all kind of thing. And I just go to my old man, but I don't ask him for certain advice and certain things. But guys, it's a very serious thing.
1: Before I play the next voice note, I want to read this message. And this is the part, Elon and Karen, that I have been speaking about. Men need to align themselves with more emotionally intelligent women. Many of us out there.
3: Where?
1: No, understand the heights. The difference is, do you think that the average man can recognize a woman who is emotionally intelligent?
3: That's
1: because
3: point, yeah.
1: We have been we learned to seek a partner based on physical and
3: well,
1: other things.
3: I see first. Yeah.
1: Right? Yes. However, that's the other part of the spectrum. We need to now teach men how to recognize, not just how to recognize an emotionally intelligent woman and what to seek out in a partner.
3: What is an emotionally intelligent woman?
1: One, a woman.
3: You can recognize what you know.
1: Right.
3: And then two, how to differentiate the pretenders. Because just like men who will start off treating it the greatest in the world, and then after they get through the switch, women do the same. A woman will be very submissive and very nice and, you know, listening to you and... You're the greatest. You telling your partners, nah, boy, I feel I find the one. You ever see the movie with Jet Li, where it had a million versions? I hear the way drunk he's killing all of them to get stronger. She turned into that one.
1: Let's hear some more.
4: You don't need to take the words out of my mouth. I remember I tried the therapy and the counseling with my wife. And how it is she moved after that. I'm sorry, I'm never going back again. Because it came across like as though I was being too emotional or trying to have too much, I guess an emotional connection or something. And it came across like as though I lost the strength in my family. So yeah, I think I'll continue with the good.
3: You see, Trumpet?
4: Yeah, but you see good now? I have a female friend. Nothing out of time, man. Of whom it is, I have a better connection. When I say connection, conversational connection with, than I have with my own wife. I'll never cheat on my wife, but to say that I could actually talk about like emotions and stuff that goes on the inside, I have a better connection with her.
1: You could have a better conversation with as concerned with that friend than with his wife.
3: I like how you bring up he never cheat on his wife and stuff like that. And not that I given anybody, especially as a married man, permission to go out there and cheat because you're not happy, right? All I'm saying is when you're seeing that happening, sometimes you need to ask a question behind the scenes as well. Why is this man doing that? You know if his home is happy. You know even if the home has the illusion of happiness, is he happy?
1: And it's crazy to hear that a man seeking to find better and healthier ways to get out what he's feeling inside, that he is looked at as less of a man, and his strength in God, his strength gone, and all that. That's how you view in that man. As opposed to, you prefer him keep that, you want him to keep that bottle up inside, and one day, somebody say something and he just trip and do something that everybody know. When we see the headline on the papers, everybody saying, what kind of man go do that?
3: Correct.
1: But then when the same said man seek treatment,
3: he weak.
1: Seek therapy, he weak.
3: Now watch this, not to cut you, Elon. Watch how bad it is, right? With the three of us here and Nigel, discussing this scenario.

0: these scenarios here. Now think in your mind, if Papa Edgy had take counseling, how would that affect your image of him?
1: Yeah.
0: You who hear on the radio talking about need to go for counseling
1: Big
0: and things. Think about your father. If
1: Big
0: you know
1: point.
0: Your father used to go for counseling, it will change your opinion of them. You would stop see them as their sons.
1: Yes.
0: And we know how strong our fathers are.
1: Yes.
0: But we
1: Big
0: and
1: point.
0: All would
1: Big
0: question
1: point.
0: Their strength.
1: That's why we have to change.
0: Correct.
1: That's why we need
0: That's
1: the
0: how
1: shift.
0: Bad it is.
1: Yes, but we need the shift now to for Sire coming up to understand that if daddy go and sit down with somebody, he is not weak.
0: Correct.
1: He is actually strong.
0: We need to change the point of opinion that all men are strong and this is a man's world and everything cut out for them. So wherever negative happened, there has so much positive going for them, they had to just take it. We need to change that dialogue because that only applies to probably 1% or 10% of the male population. There is still 90 or 99% of the population who going through mental troubles, who not sure about themselves. Who is not the best looking and the best this and the that and the other. Just look at how we are allowed to speak about men in the public place versus how to speak about women. You dare not mention a woman's size, shape, figure, anything. That is body shaming. But we are allowed to say, I don't want no scrub. You understand? Mm-hmm. I don't want no bald head man.
1: Yeah.
0: This literally a song saying, I ain't want no big belly man. And that is not fat shaming. You understand?
2: You will take this. Sit down by it, lie down by it, and enjoy this, you know.
0: This one.
1: This belly.
2: This belly. I take the first stage right now, Trumpet, the solution, because at the end of the day, we still have to come
1: looking
2: to
1: for a solution.
2: The solution.
1: Mm-hmm.
2: My solution, my contribution this morning is find some, like, there are some bedrooms that we can't explain. There's nobody, and I think if we have bedrooms, you would understand. Women doesn't say man like man. When we start a line, the natural therapy. Free therapy that
0: we don't
2: even know.
1: We need it,
2: bro. And that in itself, Trumpet, there's like he is due for. He is knowing you're due for boys. Like you understand sometimes. So, I will always give advice to bedrooms to have a little bedroom time, just to, even if it's to go and sweat. You realize those are the easier things to start, jump.
1: Yeah,
2: you know what I mean, to get by. Right now it's not just a good year, but I'm talking about the because when you come out and you just lime it, everybody have at least a one bedroom or two bedroom. Just find that. Even if you don't have it right now, and to yourself, you want to check. That is what I would say. You had to check yourself. If you was a bedroom, can't align with other bedroom, for whatever reason, it means you are finding your tribe here.
1: Yeah.
2: You know what I mean?
1: Correct. Yeah. Yeah.
2: The people who you're avoiding, you might be avoiding a man on work, a bedroom on work, and you say, boy, he weird. Not
1: he
2: knowing.
1: Might be the man.
2: He might be the man who the father does send these kind of little signals and
1: Big
2: signs there. So I think it's the star trumpet is a easier start.
1: That's a step in
2: you know
1: right
2: what I mean? So I'm trying to push
1: you. No, I hear you.
2: I'm trying to push you to start home with mama yet if that is not you
1: that
2: yet.
1: That is not the case.
2: Especially because sometimes so what has happened with the bedroom line, with the boys line jumping, you will come out and hear a similar scenario to make you say, boy,
0: it's not me alone.
2: Me have
1: that
2: it so
1: it.
2: Bad.
1: Yes, boy.
2: No, it's
1: so
2: not
1: bad.
2: Even
1: yes.
2: not even just
1: that's
2: me alone out here,
1: you
2: know.
1: That's
2: so how bad you have. And then you just start to appreciate more. Here you going, man, bullet. Hey, better you currently ask here because no, drop it.
0: No, while that is great and lovely, and we love that, you know, because we find our comfort and it's happening in a friend group. That's still sad, boy.
1: It is.
2: But I just say a start.
0: I know.
1: But you looking for you realize that somebody have deeper wounds than yours.
0: Yeah, boy. And
1: you
0: take comfort in
1: you
0: that.
1: You get fun comfort.
0: You know
1: in
0: the equivalent to that is? Imagine that in two females saying, ah boy. But my husband cuffed me in my face today, you know. And she bawling, yeah, you lucky. My husband hit me a piece of 2x4. And you bawling, wait.
2: No, but.
0: Well, I have it good then.
2: No, but
0: thy
2: levels.
0: Thy
2: levels.
0: But I understand
2: it. Thy levels based on conversation.
0: Correct.
2: Mm-hmm. When I mean you're here in your bedroom going through something, who's on you based on conversation.
0: It is comforting, yeah.
2: Based
1: we
2: on.
1: Have a, we have a message here from Stefan.
2: No, go ahead.
3: It came across like as though I was being.

0: Elon Trumpet this morning. Morning to all of you. So, this is a real touchy subject when it comes to mental health, right? And we go about this whole facade where we believe that men should not be open to anybody about anything that's going on. And we grew up knowing that a man should be strong, a man should provide, a man should do this and should do that. But they don't ever talk about a man's feelings and what he's going through. I can tell you for one, I'm in a situation where I have a child with an individual. And during the entire relationship, I was abused. I was physically abused in public and in the presence of my other children. When you're seeing that happening, and I was told to leave an apartment where me and the individual was renting. You know if his home is happy. And you know, because of that, because of me being the type of person I am, and I choose to take the side where it's time to make a change and move on. The individual was upset. The individual slandered my name where we worked together. She said all kind of things about me. And then she physically put her hands on me in the presence of my kids. And I left. And now I am the bad one because
1: you left.
0: I took the stance of standing up for myself. And we're in a situation now where we have a child together. Now, and she's withholding the child from me because the fact that one, I don't want to be with the individual. I don't want to have any relations with the individual anymore. And I just want to raise my child. And because of that, she's holding back my child from me. So then why would we as men come out and talk about our emotions when women are treating us like that? And when we stand up for ourselves, we are deemed weak.
1: Correct.
0: In the eyes of
1: Trumpet.
0: Our peers, in the public. So it doesn't make sense a man even coming out and saying how he feels about anything.
2: Before you go ahead, Karen.
0: First
2: of all, I want to commend you.
0: I'll back in my Chris.
2: I commend you for being open and strong this morning to share your story, because a lot of us do even have that strength to be able to share the story. So thank you for being open and honest with us. And we realize how much deeper the problem is, right? And we talk about a lot of things on a surface level. But when we hear the people who actually going through it, you understand the different dynamics to it. And even if we also have to look at things from the perspective of family court and otherwise.
1: Yeah.
2: Because we had to be real. A lot of times things are set up for the benefit of the mother. Mm-hmm. Right? And in this man's case, he was strong enough to leave. He was frowned on. He was slandered. He went through a smear campaign, all these different things. Right?
1: When you leave.
2: And he just trying to do better for himself because he knew of the pressure he going through with the different types of abuse, etc. We also have to look at fathers who are going through things like that. And when it comes before the court system, be able to discern that, hey, this man has been abused and this child is being used as a pawn against him. And we have to balance the scale for him and for the child's sake.
1: Correct. And the sad reality is, Trumpet, sometimes that child is name yours and it have no course of action for a man to take against that kind of, for want of a better word, victimization.
2: Yeah, that's crazy.
1: That nothing for you to do. All you have to do is, boy, oops, wait, boy, I get catched there, and move on from that.
2: And move on.
1: Right? Nobody cares about your emotional attachment to said child. None of that. Yeah. You just have to use the traditional words they always put in front of a man, which is be strong.
3: Hey, Elon, you start off good. A man really like man, and man don't advise man to do the right thing.
2: You see what they're doing? Don't do that now.
1: Man had to like man.
4: Hi, good morning. This is a heavy topic. It's so much things what it touch on. Some I agree, some I don't agree with. So it's up.
2: Hold on, Akanis. Just give me 1 second. Hello, good morning.
5: Good morning, sir.
2: Yes, good morning.
1: Good morning.
2: Go ahead.
5: Right. On that topic, what you see what our man spoke there?
1: Yeah.
5: my testament right there, and I get to understand something. A lot of women, they like to say, why man like man? Because why they just use we own feelings and weaponize it against us. You understand? At the end of the day, it's nice. We understand that. But what I'm saying is, we as men had a learn to confide in one another. In other words, I have a brethren, and I end up in a situation where my child mother walked out on me during a critical moment, and that was COVID. You understand? And I was like in shambles. In shambles. And you know who actually watched me and bring me up, my brethren?
2: Your brethren, right.
5: My brethren, and let me know, boy, you just always do this. Because, you see, when literally let me know I got deadbeat and I don't do nothing, and mind you, for the full relationship, I was paying for everything. She had nothing to pay for, nothing to do. She money was her money, and my money was her money.
2: Wow.
5: Right? So, and that's not coming from the watch back at the individual that you've been with for how much years, and let them know that here, what going on is nothing. Is a deadbeat. That's why he's a friend. Right? So, a lot of us need to confide in the brethren. And if it's a true brethren, you will sit down and you'll have a discussion and we will learn and we'll build from that. And up to this day, I could call my brethren, hey, I'm a brother.
2: And it's all right. It's all right. We can take that.
5: It's
2: nice small thing.
5: It's not that problem.
2: Yeah, nice small thing. And Lamar, say something. Can I say something as a brethren, boy?
5: Not a problem.
2: The things that you had to put up with in the end, did you see any signs of it in the earlier part of the relationship, boy? Like in the early part when you just met her and all you now started getting and thing? Did you see? You weren't able to see any of those things?
5: Nope, we're doing all the, remember when you're in love, being loving her, you understand? You know, you not see no flaws, you not see no nothing. You see when times get tough, guys, when you know the individual love you.
2: All right, well, let me ask you a question now based on what you just said. Now, if you have to go through the same scenario, knowing what you know now, would you, do you think you'll be able to see it? You'll be able to see the early signs?
5: I will be able to see it, and I will be able to cut that kite string and let that kite float. And we have
2: All right, my friend. That is what I wanted to find out from you. Thanks for calling and thanks for sharing.
5: No, right now I'm rooted in a very stable and healthy relationship.
2: I am very happy to hear that, my friend. I'm glad to hear that. Have a great day.
5: Yeah, man.
2: Take care.
1: Yeah. Two quick things, because I know we had to get to birthdays.
2: Yeah.
1: The change is happening with the younger generation of men. It is my observation.
2: Yes, it is.
1: However, it is not... What is that? It is not well received. Right? It is not well received at all. Because...
6: Uncle. What? The change is happening for the older generation. Well, that's a normal place, so.
2: Go ahead.
1: Yeah. And it's not well received because them young boy and them, they're really business about our whole traditional find a girl, love a girl. Them not going to
2: do
1: that.
2: You hear the question I just asked Nicola? Yeah.
6: What he would do?
2: I asked him if he had recognized certain things in the earlier side. He said, no, he was too in love, this, right. That. Asked him, no. If you have what you know now, going through the same situation again, would you be able to see? Say yes, and I'll cut that string very. And that's what we talk about.
1: Yeah,
2: we spoke about educating men as to what is.
1: But they don't like the response from the men, because now you had the girl and
2: that
1: them saying,
2: okay.
1: "Them man and them ain't buying no drink for girl again unless they get through with something." And man, and you know, so man now acting like the prize.
2: The statement of man like man.
1: Yeah.
2: Right? The statement of a lot of women making that statement. Man really like man, yes.
6: Man shall embrace that, yes.
1: And man shall embrace it.
2: Taking a horse off. Yeah, I like man.
1: I like man.
2: No. You have a problem with that, because an emotionally intelligent woman would understand the importance of you going and take that sweat with your brethren them, or going and have
6: even
2: a drink or whatever.
6: Let's go and take a line. Even if he's not a drinker. So a lot of people might think it's just that
2: just
6: you have
2: no,
6: to go online.
2: No, you don't
6: no,
2: have
6: yeah.
2: to play
6: can,
2: football.
6: You don't have
2: to
6: play football. You don't have to drink. You can just go and check a bedroom. You can just go and even pick up the phone. Sometimes you might have a bedroom from since school days living abroad now.
2: Yes.
6: It's a phone call. It's a video call. It's just a reach out.
2: Yes.
6: A reach.
2: Yes.
6: To the fact to tell you, hey, because, Trumpet, speaking from experience here, there's a lot of people assume because their friends are doing well in life and whatever, avenue they decide to mm-hmm. venture in, mm-hmm. that they're so caught up with work, they think that you are too busy for them.
2: But, yeah.

0: Yeah. But it's a reach out. Because a lot of my friends would think I always go in.
1: I always
0: remind them that I's a phone call away.
1: Yeah.
0: I'm the same person. I actually just look forward to one of my bedroom calling and saying, Papa, you have a minute?
1: Yeah.
0: Because I just make so, you know what I mean? So we don't have to assume, not because your bedroom grinding and do anything, doesn't mean he don't have time for you.
1: Yeah.
0: Because I can't know, Trumpet, what you going through because you hide in your womb.
1: Mm-hmm.
0: If you understand what I'm saying, and it's only when I come, I realize how damn it, sometimes it might be too late for me
1: for the
0: words of encouragement.
1: Yeah,
0: it sometimes a lot of times, what bedrooms is how to listen and understand. Because sometimes people come to you just for you to listen. Not for you
1: not for your advice, for nothing.
0: But you have to. So what I just practice is, all right, this particular junction here, you want me to listen or you want me to give you.
1: Tell you how I feel.
0: How
1: about
0: I feel about this.
2: Let
0: me know.
2: A solution.
0: Yeah. No, some. So you have to be open minded to understand that junction too.
1: Yeah, you understand.
0: And I even guess. Sometimes you could ask too.
1: You could ask.
0: Because Trumpet, if I. Yeah, that's why I asked. I said, Papa, we seen you. This part at listening to you,
2: but you want my take on this?
0: Yeah, that's what I mean. You want my take on this, or you just
1: want
0: me to listen?
1: No problem. Sometimes, or just want me to listen. Yeah.
0: And that junction, my boy go tell me, Papa, I just wear energy around me.
1: Yeah.
0: Let me go and take a drink. It ain't nothing to talk about, but I miss your energy.
1: I miss your energy, and I just need.
0: And that is when you know your role and function in people's lives and your contribution. And that is your calling, Trumpet.
1: Well said, my friend.
0: You know what I mean?
1: Let me take a pause.
0: I have a tune to play too for the way this kind of energy. I'm playing top and then you're going, I can't wait.
1: All right, okay. Huh? Play the tune.
2: Yeah, about you.
1: Go ahead, Elon.
2: Elon is back, guys.
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4: 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On the day of the draw, 10 qualifiers will be chosen. 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
5: 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WhatsApp the person's name, number, and some information for us to prank them to 799-9696.
6: Celebration. 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Yeah.

0: the birthday song and birthday shouts inside one morning show.
1: And yeah, drops like that, but only any beaten drops this morning.
2: I know them thing coming in like rubber. And like bubble wrap, but it's new.
1: Gosh. Yeah, what's happening? If you know someone celebrating a birthday, because everybody is still commenting on our topic this morning, but if you know someone celebrating a birthday, we'd appreciate if you send us that person's number and some information for us to prank them right now. To our WhatsApp, 799-9696. Let's see if we have any in-house ones and we can make a quick call. In the meantime, it's all courtesy Massey Stores. All right. No, I only have show to
2: that one.
1: That one,
2: yeah?
1: Yeah. To call?
2: Yeah.
1: All right. Is that it? All right, cool. Yeah. Nice.
3: Vibration.
1: Yeah.
3: And I'm reading here, somebody say, how come Men's Health Month is the same month as Pride Month?
2: Come on.
3: A man in the comments saying, but gay men is still men too. And next man comment, you sure? I know. That's an observation.
4: Hello, morning.
3: Hi, good morning.
4: Morning.
3: Hi, can I speak to Alicia, please?
4: Elon Arnold Baker, that's on the show with you.
3: Not Arnold.
2: I'm getting on you.
3: Happy birthday, darling.
1: Alicia. Where's it? Arnold?
2: Hey, take Anna. Right now. Okay.
3: Arnold is your middle name.
1: Alicia, you should have never done that.
3: Arnold as in short.
2: So annoying, girl. Everybody get down.
3: That Arnold?
2: Of course.
3: Darling, hold this.
4: Everybody's supposed to know that.
2: All right, darling. I should have never said your number.
3: We find out today. Thank you very much, darling.
2: Happy birthday, Alicia.
3: Yes.
2: We have a song for you.
3: Three, four.

0: Happy birthday to you coming from Anna.
1: Everybody get down.
0: Down.
2: Happy birthday to you.
3: Ah!
1: Where's he planning on his show he doing today?
3: I don't know what he's going to do it. I know.
0: This is my family, guys. I think we will have to. Yeah, we go do our thing now. Home. We do our thing today.
1: All right, Alicia, enjoy.
3: All right, thanks. Yeah,
4: so,
1: you have another one here, you see it? Gosh.
4: Huh?
1: You see it there?
4: Yeah.
0: Oh gosh, oh god, you always have a bedroom balling. Hey, Arnold. All right now.
1: You see it there? Sir?
4: Yeah.
1: You see it clearly?
4: It can act somebody spit on this. Like, who spit on this phone, boy?
1: Look, you'll get clear, you know.
4: Boy.
1: Right. You get it? Check now.
4: Yes.
1: Everybody get down.
0: Trumpet, I'm gonna upgrade your system, Trumpet. Your method.
1: Oh, okay, alright.
0: I'm just gonna add your number to the thing and just forward.
1: Okay. But
0: I'm just gonna forward.
3: No, I take the number there.
1: No, and forward it from. I still have to take a screenshot and forward it.
0: If it forward to you.
1: No, but you're not.
0: And you send it in the group.
1: Take the screenshot on this and forward it to me.

0: Hello.
1: Hi, good morning. May I speak to Sabrina Pittman, please?
0: Sabrina.
1: Hi, how you doing? My name is Trevor Wallace. I'm calling you from the Trinidad and Tobago Animal Appreciation Society. And I understand that you're a great animal lover. So we're just calling this morning to send you some praises and let you know that you've qualified for our number one animal supporter in Trinidad and Tobago. It's a competition where we nominate animal lovers for the prize of being the number one animal lover in Trinidad and Tobago. And you're qualified for that prize, yeah. Hello?
0: It's the prize.
1: Oh, what is the prize? The prize is $1,500. All right. And it's on a recurring basis. So basically, it's $1,500 monthly. And that money is to be used towards going towards supporting animals. A matter of fact, we have one of the people that nominated you. We have them here on the line. Let me just put them on the line to talk to you. This person, this individual was very happy that you took good care of them when you found them in the street. And they just want to make sure they can tell you. Hold on. You may get them.
2: You're welcome.
1: Happy birthday, girl.
3: Happy birthday. We're calling you from Ojo 961. Happy birthday to you.
0: Oh, thank you so much. I know you guys did that last year.
3: Oh, okay. All right. That's why we did this. She bought. You're welcome. Yeah.
1: Well, if you did it last year, then you're surely going to be familiar with this. 3-4.

0: Thank you so much.
1: All right, bye-bye. Sabrina. Enjoy
0: thank
1: your day.
0: Thank you so much.
1: Bye-bye. Take care.
0: I will. All right. Thank you. Okay, take care.
1: Happy birthday to Petal James. Mm-hmm. Happy birthday, Petal. Hope you enjoy your birthday today.
2: Happy birthday, Petal.
1: Any more
2: shows? Hey, to Layton, boy. Layton, happy birthday to baby Layton. Mm-hmm. Yes, coming down from Mommy, Renelle, Auntie Marilyn, Granny, Auntie Sherry, you know, your granddad, your nieces, nephews. Let me nieces, nephews. Your aunties, your uncles, everybody. Happy birthday to you, baby Layton.
1: Akia and Zendaya, mm-hmm. happy birthday, right? Right. Happy yes. birthday to you both. Mm-hmm. What is that? What if you remember?
3: No, let's remember. They're telling us as we go to break.
1: Not Brownie talking. Yes, Brownie had to say thank you so much.
2: Brownie right, boss. So
1: any you all have any you all have any birthday shows there?
3: Happy birthday to my old schoolmate Kevin.
2: Right. Kevin.
3: Happy birthday to Uncle Reggie. Happy birthday to Clint. Happy birthday to Mukim. Happy birthday to Vibes Man, Red Man, all in New York. Happy birthday to Chanel, and happy birthday to Dara.
2: Hey, today's Pompey birthday. Happy birthday, Pompey, Maurice, Janelle Lewis. Happy birthday, Tiffany, Abdul Hart. Happy birthday.
1: Do you mean Pompey?
2: Pompey, I said Pompey. Pompey, oh yes, E-Y-E-Z-I. Pompey! Okay, come on.
1: All right, happy birthday to Shin, Candace, Vas, Suzette. Chanella, happy birthday, Rhea and Mark. Happy birthday.
2: Who Vas, the place over there that used to sell them? Let me ask you.
1: Birthdays all courtesy Massey Stores. 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That's the cake of the month. All right. 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
2: Deputy Commissioner of Police Junior Benjamin has disclosed that at least 332 preventative detention orders, or PDOs, have been executed during the ongoing state of emergency. Benjamin also confirmed that a lot more PDOs were approved by Homeland Security Minister Roger Alexander, but he was unable to confirm how many people were charged as a result. He added that the police service would continue to prioritize the safety of the public if the state of emergency is extended for another 3 months.
1: A prisoner housed at the maximum security prison MSP in Arauca was beaten to death by an inmate said to be suffering from mental health issues. The victim has been identified as 48-year-old Christopher Banfield. The attack took place inside a cell at Remand Facilities GNR Division building between Monday night and yesterday morning. Prison officials said Banfield was discovered during a routine change of shift check on inmates. It was reported that he was found lying in a fetal position with visible injuries and unresponsive.
2: At least 12 people have been killed in a mass shooting in an area of Johannesburg, police in South Africa say. Another 9 people were injured in the attack at an informal settlement in Cleveland late on Tuesday, and a manhunt for suspects is underway. The suspects allegedly entered the informal settlement through both entrances and moved through the area, opening fire on residents and community members at multiple locations before fleeing the scene. South Africa has one of the highest murder rates in the world, with around 60 people killed per day on average.
1: Amnesty International has accused Israel of carrying out a campaign of ethnic cleansing of Palestinians from the occupied West Bank with the intention of annexing the Palestinian territory. The accusation came in a new 149-page report alleging that the forced displacement of West Bank Palestinians resulted from a concerted state policy and not just the actions of violent settlers. UN data

0: says that over 100 West Bank villages have been fully or partially emptied between January 2023 and April 2026.
1: And in sport, Omar Atten, the World Cup referee from Somalia, who was denied entry to the United States, was received by a crowd of supporters and officials earlier this morning as he arrived in Somalia's capital. He told supporters that he plans to be at the next World Cup and urged Somali youths to be proud of their country. Atten was set to be the first referee from Somalia to officiate at a World Cup after making FIFA's final list for the tournament. He is one of Africa's top referees and was named the continent's best male referee in 2025.
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1: This Father's Day, score the virtual World Cup goal and win on Ojo. The grand prize winning dad and his guest are heading to the beautiful Cara Hotels for two fantastic all-inclusive nights. Dad also gets a 55-inch TV. We also have second and third place prizes. It's easy to qualify. When the announcer signals the goal, three times per shift from 6 a.m. to 6 p.m. Just call and qualify. On the day of the draw, 10 qualifiers will be chosen. The first three Ojo dads to score virtual World Cup goals will win the prizes. You can only qualify once for the entire promotion across all our frequencies combined. 961 WFM, Star 947 HD, and 107.7 Music for Life. You must be a dad to win. 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

0: China.
1: Easy Kingman. Easy Kingman. Hello, good morning.
2: Hi, good morning.
1: Yes, good morning, my friend.
2: Good morning.
1: Yes, I. Hold on, let me get some information from you, all right?
2: All right.
3: Oh, this is where I come in and tell you guys exactly what's taking place right now, guys. This Father's Day, score with the virtual World Cup goal and win with Ojo! Ojo sound like a good goal song effect there. Yes, guys. The grand prize winning dad and his guests are heading to the beautiful Cara Hotels for two fantastic all-inclusive nights. Dad also gets a 55-inch TV. Well, it's your one for the boss. Guys, and don't worry, we also have second and third place prizes as well, all right? It's easy to qualify when the announcers signal the goal kick, like what Richard Trumpet is going to do right now. Yeah, we're going to try to do that at least 3 times per shift from 6 a.m. to 6 p.m. All you got to do is call us like this.
2: Hello.
1: Hello, good morning.
2: Yeah, morning.
1: Yes, sir. You're calling for the competition, right?
2: Yeah, competition.
1: Stay on the line. Let me get some info.
3: And that is it, guys. Stay on the line. Trumpet takes the info. And I give you the info to let you know that we're going to have, on the day of the draw, 10 qualifiers will be chosen. All right, and the first 3 Ojo dads to score virtual World Cup goals will win the prizes. You can only qualify once for the entire promotion on all our frequencies combined. No cheating. Yeah, so one from 96.1, star 947, and of course 107.7. And of course, you must be a dad to win. 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

0: ما تيجي اسال انت وقت انا الى ويانا سي
1: I realize.
0: We realize.
1: It has had something going on in the place.
0: Yeah.
1: And it has feel fancy because I'm not a wrong.

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3: 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The youth, man a godfather.
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0: Yeah. 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
1: Stream if you clean, rub down your body with cocoa butter cream.
0: Oh,
1: wow, wow, like a siren. 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
1: Yeah. Or the party, hello.
0: Whether you're in your front seat,
1: or
0: you're in a maxi or taxi, you're done reach the office. What

0: Sell, yes, it is the chosen one. And everybody know it and the journey now. In 1990, writing. I wonder if I could digi-sell it like I do now, but. Take a time with the network, darling. I want to put the. Sit off in the digi. Yes, guys. Digicel is making it happen, making it possible for everybody, especially when it comes to the FIFA and the football. Guys, watch the FIFA World Cup on Rush Sports with Digicel Plus. 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
2: 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On the day of the draw, 10 qualifiers will be chosen. 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
4: We need it.
5: If it's the Father's Day thing.
6: That's right.
5: They will be doing, we making sure the artists and them know we appreciate them.
4: Of course.
5: From the Ojo.
4: Yes, sir.
5: Every frequency have it, you know?
4: Yeah, boy.
5: Yeah. And as soon as you press that, they just call. And then you just say,
4: hello, good morning.
7: Pleasant, good morning.
4: Yes, good morning, my friend. Stay on the line so I can get some more information from you, all right?
7: Yes, sir.
5: Very easy, guys. This Father's Day, score the virtual World Cup goal and win on Ojo. Yes, we have a grand prize for you guys, and all you gotta do is wait till you hear that signal. We go play it again, or maybe tomorrow. And when you hear the signal, you call in, and you just say you want to qualify. What you're qualifying for? We have a grand prize. The winning dad and his guests are heading to the beautiful Cara Hotels for two fantastic all-inclusive nights. Dad also gets a 55-inch TV, all right? Plus, we have prizes for second place dad and third place dad, even though all good dads are number one. Yeah. It's easy to qualify. When you hear the signal, you call in three times push shift, 6 a.m. to 6 p.m. Qualify for the draw. On the day of the draw, however, 10 qualifiers will be chosen. The first three Ojo dads to score virtual World Cup goals will win the prizes. And you can only qualify once per frequency. I had to tell Ole what the frequency is, or they don't know them already. Score a World Cup goal and win on Ojo. 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
2: 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The first three Ojo dads to score virtual World Cup goals will win the prizes. 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

0: As we get you ready for Canvas, that's Kutain, Sugar Dumpling. Time for us to roll out. And a proper discussion this morning, so you know what I mean. The fellas believe in balance, so tomorrow is... back and out. No, well, I say constructive discussion this morning, so that means tomorrow is...
1: Yeah, total.
0: I don't know what going on.
1: If you're looking for sense tomorrow, do really. tomorrow and Friday. Do Friday, holiday too.
0: No? How you just.
1: No, holiday.
0: So.
1: I'm speaking of goodness. And today,
0: yeah. All right. That's even it for us. What we leaving with, Elon?
2: The trending song that is going to run the entire summer.
0: Make up your mind on Mike you're talking on.
1: So,
2: sorry.
0: Good. Yeah, right.
2: It's going to run the summer. It's already running the place right now.
0: Mm.
2: It's running the place.
0: Right,
1: so. Mm-hmm.
2: It's just it's sad reality.
0: Mm.
2: And if you don't understand what I mean by sad reality, taking this.
0: All right.
3: JY, turn me up. Miami. It's all my scammers and my kid money.

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I like the case, making more than 10 figures. I'm a down, riding with you in the spag. Only with the hitters for his girl. He a tricker calling up a trap phone. 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
2: 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That's for all my scammers and my kid money.

0: spin it, spin it, spin it, spin it, spin it, spin it, spin it, spin it. I like the case, making more than 10 figures. I'm a down, riding with you in the swag. Only with the hitters for his girl. 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Yo, where you at?
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1: Well,
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1: 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Good morning. It's now 9:35 a.m. on a Wednesday morning. The government will seek to extend the SOE today as Prime Minister Kamala Pasalbi-Sessa has defended the need for a three-month extension ahead of the parliamentary debate. She argued that the temporary measure is vital to protect citizens from violent crime following decades of insecurity. The current SOE is legally bound to expire at midnight on June 17th. However, the government is tabling an extension resolution in the House of Representatives to push the legal expiration date to mid-September 2026. Meanwhile, Patriotic Front leader Michaela Pandey has questioned the government's bid for a three-month extension of the state of emergency, arguing it aims to suppress public criticism rather than fight crime. In a video posted on social media ahead of today's parliamentary debate, Pandey pointed to the recent declaration of 15 new protest zones as evidence of an effort to silence vocal citizens, including nurses and unions. She also challenged the effectiveness of the current measures, asking why an extension is needed if they work or why citizens should surrender freedoms if they do not. And 13 trade unions led by Tutor President Crystal Ashe have delivered a letter to Prime Minister Kamala Pasalbi-Sessa requesting dialogue over legal notice number 40 of 2026. The order establishes 15 new protest zones banning demonstrations within 500 meters of key state institutions like the Red House, airports and police stations. The restrictions followed a recent protest near the DPP's office. Ashe emphasized that the unions seek common ground rather than confrontation, stating that their members are hurting under the new emergency powers or regulations or restrictions. And a Texas teenager accused of fatally stabbing one of his peers at a high school athletics event in the Dallas area has been found guilty of the offense. He was sentenced to 35 years in prison. The racially polarizing trial of Carmelo Anthony over the April 2025 death of Austin Metcalf sparked a debate about self-defense and school safety. Both were 17 at the time of the incident. Prosecutors argued that Anthony threatened Metcalf before he intentionally killed him, while defense attorneys argued that Anthony was acting in self-defense. And lastly, Omar Artan, the World Cup referee from Somalia, who was denied entry into the United States.

death of Austin Metcalf sparked a debate about self-defense and school safety. Both were 17 at the time of the incident. Prosecutors argued that Anthony threatened Metcalf before he intentionally killed him, while defense attorneys argued that Anthony was acting in self-defense. And lastly, Omar Artan, the World Cup referee from Somalia who was denied entry into the United States, was received by a crowd of supporters and officials earlier this morning as he arrived in Somalia's capital of Mogadishu.

It's the Matter Drive on 96.1.

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0: I say, Guandong, Pojo!
1: 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You're not a man mixing master. The maddest of the baddest DJ. You're a man up in them town and them city. You know I go. Who?
2: 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See them up in them town. How the blood kills. 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
3: Lord, big beast!
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1: 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See, I smell them, they're all them.
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0: 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So we all them are saying, ready, ready. Still, some ready when they're ready. So badly. Oh, so badly.
1: Mix Master Geo, tell them keep up, dog. Stop it. Tell them, fight, tell them,
2: class. 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Tell some boys to calm down.

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You'll never know when he strikes. K-Man 6 continues to not take accountability for some many death by his one diss track alone. Were they sacrificed? Questions are still unanswered.

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1: 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They're ready, they're ready. Walk out to the. 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Man, badam. 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
0: 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Tell some boy, I say, go on now. Ocho.
1: Dolly.
2: Got me on the beat, so it's a bang.
1: If you fling. 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Enemies, who are me? 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They're ready, they're ready. Walk out to the. 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
1: 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We ain't gonna shine him up too much because you know the thing, oh, but yeah.
0: So beat and teach, so beat and teach, beat and
1: oh, Sunday! Mada Drive, we're here. S. Ding, Geo. You know, Geo is one of the best in the business. I keep saying it. Mix Master.
2: You locking up, eh?
1: Well, if you locking up again, let him do a cup now. Big leagues now, you know.
2: The great white outside, man.
1: Geo! What am I know about?

0: No Wi-Fi. Then you still in your thing? Yeah, I see my way. You
1: right
0: like
1: now
0: the Somalian
1: me.
0: Ref?
1: Right now it's me, Prophet, Zebulon, and all that. We just singing and doing things locally, you know?
0: Okay.
1: Local artist thing, you
0: know? Yeah, all right.
1: Yeah, man. Local badness.
0: Hey, boy, that boy. Rough enough?
1: Yeah, rough.
2: Nice.
0: The boy won like a woundie.
1: Just cancel everything until next year.
0: So you go.
1: Yeah.
0: I don't want to be insensitive. I'm going
1: to
0: love it. I'm going to love it. Yo! Vinja, boy, you going already, boy?
2: Nice. He boy run like a wounded dog. Broke UCN record.
0: So who's he link?
2: Run. Baba boy, dog.
0: Vinja, who's he link now?

0: Trending. No, you ain't that? Story trending. He's hype, man.
1: Yeah, he's hype, man. I talk, man. Yeah.
0: Bro, I'm talking to the dad outside. I hear that man bawling. Yeah, man. Who on here doing that, boy? You realize this, you know?
1: I was live on my own radio station.
0: Oh, okay. Yeah.
1: Okay. Don't even want to push the mic now, right? Oh, good.
0: Good vibes,
1: yeah.
0: Easy V. See ya, you're locked in. All right, so we had the Father's Day. We had to take about three qualifiers for the Father's Day giveaway. Remember, we are sending you and a guest to Cara Hotels. And you're also going to win a 55-inch television. That's the grand prize. And then they have other prizes for second and third. So look out for that. Yeah. You need building, Damien. Oh, Damien. Grace, we're late, boy.
2: What's up?
0: Grace, we're late, boy. What's going on?
2: I played my shift this morning, eh?
0: Why are you doing that?
2: Because I was asked.
0: Oh, okay. All right. Coming out in the afternoon, boy. I like that.
2: Yeah, son. Yeah. I look for it out here, you know.
3: Don't. You sweat there, you know.
4: Oh, my God. Good day, boy.
2: What you do?
0: He was acting up on the mic.
2: On the mic?
0: Yeah. You tell them.
2: You are talking about now? You do not last couple of days, so might as well come out and pull it.
0: Wow.
5: But it didn't really make sense to come out anyway.
0: Wow.
2: Let's get our back.
0: Yeah. John Ostell.
2: We seen. Are we looking later down? Where? Down in the Madison, 7th Avenue.
5: Nah.
2: They go lost again. Now you can't bring that. He's our next fam. You can't bring that energy to the people.
5: That's how the NBA set up. Who's our next right on?
2: I said, I'm not an expert.
0: Oh, I know what to say. Come on.
2: I'm not an expert. True and true.
0: Yeah.
5: No, but I'm just telling you how the NBA does run.
2: San Antonio make me watch too much boring basketball over the years, boy. The hell with them, boy.
5: Yeah, what could go on to?
2: You watch them dunk and play?
0: Huh?
2: You ever watched them dunk and play?
0: Yeah, I know.
2: You watched that basketball
5: level. Yeah, what could go on to tonight? Knicks could win home, and then when San Antonio's reach there, they go win down there, and then after when Knicks come back, they go win and the 10 go close off. Football.
2: That when you call a center and you go mash up.
0: Well, NBA go what that? For sure.
5: Yeah, because if it end up a sweep there, they not make no money. And remember Wembley acting up, so they can't make Wembley, can't break Wembley.
2: Can't be Wembley. Wembley's a stadium in London, boy. Can't be Wembley, boy.
5: Nah, Wembley. You don't know how it's going.
0: He's pronounced what you want to pronounce, how you want to
5: can't
0: pronounce
5: Wembley,
0: it.
5: Can't be Wembley, boy. Webby or whatever his name is. Webb or whatever.
0: But I could tell you, if Spurs win tonight, and they have on a Spurs t-shirt, do not do that. Because they're getting on shipping on the streets, boy.
2: That's what you think, though.
0: Yeah, but I bought them down yesterday for that. That's I started the show that. I said next so
2: we
0: good.
2: We and Thomas talked about that this morning. It should not be like that. Because the reason why people jump started jumping.

0: upon New York bandwagon.
1: That's like the exact comment I made.
0: Exactly. You know, people's like, yeah, boy, good for the city, for glad for them. All they finally see Zion, right? All they go ahead now. You understand? We people jumping up, everybody having a good time, eating nice.
2: Patrick Ewing any little.
1: Brother from their woods, we have a new mayor, they like their mayor.
0: Everything in their
1: Everything in all your favor. All they went and win a championship. At least it looking so. If all they really had a club man in the street, boy.
0: To the point where all you're playing the best basketball for the whole season out in the NBA.
1: All you really had a clout man on the street, boy. Then,
0: clout man, a man, it's a man, a full stop sign, boy.
1: Nah, them off, boy.
0: Yeah. Man face bloody. So, boy, you understand? So me and Tommy argue back and forth this morning, and we use the example. If you know you have on your big goal and you walk down Charlotte Street and a man snatch it.
1: Yeah.
0: Ain't you look for that?
1: Yeah.
0: Because you know it's not supposed to happen. Mm-hmm. It's your thing, it's against the law. You understand?
1: Yeah.
0: You should be able to work with your positions. But why are you putting yourself in harm's way? This is the discussion we're having. If, as a sportsman, you have to have a little bit of more street sense about you.
1: Yeah.
0: If I am seeing 40,000-50,000 New York fans who don't loss, kicking up storefront and climbing lampposts and all kind of thing.
1: Nobody
0: I'm walking on there, you know?
1: No, but hold on. They was doing that when they win.
0: They're agitated.
1: No, but they were doing
0: on top
1: off.
0: Of that, brother. On top of that, Donald there too, and heavy Donald. Remember Donald bring our bad vibes, anything, eh?
1: Donald, what about Khaled?
2: They want to know Khaled.
0: You can't do that. You understand? I, me personally, if I see that and I know I need opposing team's jersey that now be them, in the home.
1: Brother, if you watch the behavior when they were winning, when they actually made the final, you see how they're carrying on?
0: I am either turning around, flinging that jersey, but what I'm not doing is walking through the crowd
1: and trying to
0: like Ice Rambo. Because then at that point, yeah, that's it. You wild them up.
2: The men and them will be talking something slick to you, never know.
0: No, nah, brother, never talk to no, brother. It's a kind of lash little white boy. He can't, he walk in, but he walk in like, you know. No, like, I mean, talk. There was nothing.
1: Brother, they men streaming it.
2: You're lying, there's yeah. Streaming the lash on them.
1: Boy, they're streaming it. They are streaming it.
0: Streaming the lash on them.
1: Watch me. They show me a man from a distance coming with a Spurs t-shirt. The Spurs vest. And the men just waiting. And I think, rah! And you see all of them just
0: swarming. No, but that's the next thing too, is mob mentality. You know how that is be when I in a crowd like that and everybody hype and they don't drink already too. Mm. One man do a piece of shippiness, everybody going out. Come like when one clung climb the sign in St. James Day, all of a sudden that 50 then wind up and set a man on top of sign in St. James Day by the barracks. Come down.
1: I realize there are certain things that stay with you, you know.
0: Yeah, boy, that does annoy me, boy.
2: There are things that stay with him.
0: How you as a man.
1: Oh, you remember that, boy, that, boy?
0: No, boy, every can't even. I said, this year only chalk self. I only chalk number one. Brother,
1: and you're talking to that fella.
0: The security say, the security come and say, tell the people and them to come down from there, please. Because if somebody fall along from my day
1: and end up in the river,
0: well, now you're going to end up with your back of your head bust up on the pavement. It's who going and get the blame.
1: Oh my God. Wee. Damn.
2: Shout out to Gio, boy.
3: Active.
2: He active this weekend.
1: Nah. He's in a good place. Come on.
2: Give thanks to the documents.
1: He's had flashbacks, but you know, in a good place.
0: You know, Bruffel? You know, bro.
2: Dad, how long are you staying on for, boy?
3: I just see weekend. I'm coming back in time.
2: You lie.
3: Yeah.
0: I see Gio outside this weekend with a kind of performance day.
2: You get a performance?
0: You don't know Bruffel? Why?
3: Enjoy yourself with that balance.
0: I meet Bruffel in a little spot day.
3: But I like to enjoy myself too.
0: Let me see Bruffel behavior, boy.
3: Right
2: now, he coming to work like he's our minister. I'm proud of dropping him out with a detail.
3: Stop that, man.
1: What change, right?
3: Yeah?
1: What change?
0: Standing 11.
3: Nah, just that heavy listener.
0: It's standing level living.
1: So I tell you, he's our flashbacks. I tell you.
3: Yeah.
1: You don't understand where he's coming from. When I talk about thing, hey.
3: Yes.
0: He's Sunday night, watch it down.
1: Look, he back bending all your
3: low.
2: He just go down low. Go down low. Mama ding ding, go down low.
1: Oh, good.
2: He arch
3: back.
2: Say you're walking like Mooty in the party.
3: don't do that. Big up to Yop Life, that a nice little disco.
0: I know Yop was in, eh?
3: That's the after party, but anyways.
0: I never went Yop, eh?
2: Look at the flecking.
0: Nah. I sat up in the corner and I watched it, but I said, but look at him.
1: Nah, let the man enjoy himself now.
0: Nah.
1: Let him enjoy himself.
0: He got second lease on life. You know, most people just get a second lease on life already at 30 and 40.
1: Yeah.
0: He get his second lease on life with 25.
1: But between, I find talking like he need 40.
2: Listen to what I'm telling you.
1: Kind of
2: between Gio and Squid, I don't know who more.
0: Yo. You don't know Squid from that. I said, but I do know Squid from nowhere. No.
1: But what do you mean you don't know Squid from nowhere?
0: I know Squid from coming and singing that one song and kicking up people.
1: Right.
0: I do know Squid post. I didn't even Squid know Squid first name.
1: Well, brother. Squid wants that ex to know.
2: Die, Mariel.
1: And happy.
2: Yeah.
1: And happy.
0: I have moved on.
1: Yeah.
0: I have recovered.
1: Oh, he overdoing it.
2: No. Squid overdoing it, boy.
0: Squid not bad. You better get him.
1: I watching it down and saying, all right.
2: I can't Asian.
0: Come on, let's make something there, boy.
1: You're one, right? I see him, and I say, I know what's going on here. You know, based on, you know, experience, I say, yeah, I see what's going on here. But the Dan coining, I say, Squid.
2: Since he posted on Instagram, he'll share out there.
1: Nah, you're not doing that.
0: I swear, 3:55 p.m. last week, a man messaged me. Oh, Damian, Squid, away with the wife over. I say, brother. I don't know nothing about that, brother.
1: Big up, Squid.
0: Get him a phone here.
1: Squid, big up, but we get the point. Right? I think she get the point too.
2: All right.
0: Cool. Squid and mine. The church, he was that friend.
1: But I don't know. That he died too much. I mean, you know.
2: I think Squid went down and do the right thing. You know?
0: He not doing the right things, though. Serious, man.
2: I think so, boy.
0: But that's Squid in a batch. You look like any girl beating on one another. I think I like on the Instagram, you know?
1: Nah, he just do the most.
0: Instagram, be somebody send me the picture. Like,
1: nah, but some boy like that, you know? Yeah.
2: And 4 seconds can't pass. Don't he holding on to each other, boy?
3: You lie.
0: Squid get the last girl on. Squid get the last girl in Trinidad. Last girl.
1: Yeah.
0: Squid get the last girl. Don't know why for that.
3: Squid Vanessa watching it.
2: Hey, no. I go on.
1: What's really going on here, bro?
3: Nah. I can make them joke. Right. I can make them joke. Let me neighbor. Nah, I vocal too.
0: Yeah, I remember done plenty. You're standing in that back of that spirit.
1: No, but Gio, remember Gio? Gio was once like Squid in the sense
0: of. Oh,
1: no, his thing was very public and he was, you know?
3: Yeah.
0: You can't send him one complimentary. Coast
1: to yeah, he just.
3: Plus one.
2: No, all Gio thing had a comment too.
1: I know that, yeah, but he.
2: Yeah, ticket.
1: But he's not going on the road as our
0: public, that PDA, that public display.
2: Yeah. Nobody remember, we talked to Gio before, you know, we saying, brother, you're going too soon.
1: Yeah, we were talking
2: about it. And then, boy, that's my mama, boy.
1: Bye!
0: Never mind, bye!
1: I
0: love
1: she,
0: but
1: nobody
0: can tell me what to do,
1: bye! Closer, he said, mind all your business, basically.
2: Yeah, I'm just telling you, but.
1: You know, I mean.
2: Nobody.
0: The metaf, I show speed and I am speed, eh?
2: Yeah, he's. But boy, the little boy pick up a little skid here. Hear what I'm telling you?
1: Yeah, but.
2: You have no traction on your tire, you
0: know? So that's even for 2026 when they're done with the girl, finance girl faster, just come outside again?
2: No, well, that can't be finance girl, that girl has to be always there.
0: Night as a man who could, so you know. So me, you know
2: who does get on so when they get a new girl?
0: Who?
2: Assassin.
4: All right.
2: A little boy personal.
4: Shall Dingus Goofy. Let me tell you something. It ain't just New York. I feel it's like America. Americans, whether they win or losing, they just must destroy property and beat somebody up. Prime example, Philadelphia. We win the Super Bowl. They mash up downtown Philly. Loot stores. Tear down, bus stop, all kind of nonsense when we win. When we lose, they're beating up the opposing team fans. They're taking off their shirt, making them walk down Broad Street. All kind of nonsense. Philadelphia fans even stone Santa Claus on Christmas Day for a Christmas Day game. I mean, make that make sense. What, they need to just chill out and relax. You win, you lose, it is what it is. But nah, man, they want to destroy property and everything. That's why in America we can. The best thing we have, they don't destroy Obama. Now we stuck with Trump. Look at that.
1: All right.
2: Yo, I need my visa, man. Want your statement.
3: Don't make Trump joke, man. Don't do that.
1: Them in business, huh?
2: But them done other thing I did, man. Yeah. I fight it against my thing, so I doesn't make Trump joke.
3: Quick, boy. Quick to the votes, eh? Mara.
5: Aqua. All right.
2: Aqua.
5: All right.

0: Gio, my brother, come down from there. You're climbing very high today. Come down.
1: Where's that one? But
2: like, we had a poor ladder for Gio to come down and you realize, you know?
1: Gio!
2: Hey, only ladder defender, you know? Hi. No, Gio, picking my.
1: I'm looking to pull a ladder for Gio,
2: man. He be my.
1: You coming in fast?
2: You have to come in fast, man.
1: Chano.
2: Oh, we have 50 to bring a Hennessy for when you're coming in.
1: Forget.
2: Nah. Come on, you know, just go long time and fly.
1: Use one of them that had to get something in duty free before you come out.
3: Yeah, you're missing that smell of duty
1: free. You still on her?
2: No, I still there.
1: You had to get duty free?
2: Yes, I had to get duty free.
1: Wee boy.
2: Okay, I have 50 to buy and see from right? I ain't something good at all, man.
1: But at all. Poor Gio. When he come in, you go ask him anything they can clear. You buy any alcohol? No. But look at tell Ding Dong, he's gonna bring the alcohol.
2: Oh, good.
1: Alright, Mada. Hey, we have story shedding coming up, all courtesy quotes. I feel we could go there one time. Yeah, because wow.
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1: Alright, stories trending this hour brought to you by Quartz, bringing value home. That's script after dinner. TNTech is reassuring everyone that the national grid is totally stable after a major voltage dip shook parts of Trinidad and Tobago around 9:45 a.m. It happened because someone tried to break into and vandalize the Breschen Castle substation and accidentally touched a massive 132 kV breaker. System protections instantly clutched up to prevent widespread blackouts. But CCTV caught the intruder getting blasted by an electric shock, falling down stunned, and then running off, leaving his tools behind. He was caught shortly after and hospitalized with severe burns. TNTech is using this to issue a PSA. Messing with their equipment is a literal death wish. So stay away from substations and power lines for your own safety. It's not worth the shock. That's a PSA. All right. Thieves hit Wasa's Tabaki booster station early this morning, stealing essential electrical wiring just 24 hours after a similar attack at the Beach station. Discovered around 5 a.m., the sabotage forced an immediate shutdown, leaving thousands of residents across Tabaki with low water pressure or a total blackout on their taps. Crews are currently working to get things up and running by 7:30 p.m. tonight, but they are calling on the public to be their eyes and ears and report any sketchy behavior near utility sites to the vandalism hotline. The vandalism hotline is 496-6738. Also seeing that police have busted a home invasion ring in Gasparillo and arrested 9 men. They also recovered some stolen items, including a 12-gauge shotgun and cartridges. Southern Division cops say these men have literally been running amok in the area, breaking into businesses as well as homes. Trinidad and Tobago is officially making its frontline officers get their flowers and their coin. Under a new rule proposed by the Minister of Finance this morning, any officer who stepped up into a higher role for one of 3 years right before hitting mandatory retirement will get their pension and benefits calculated at that higher pay grade, basically treating them like they were officially promoted. Finance Minister Dave Tanku emphasized that this upgrade is crucial right now, as these officers have been working under intense pressure, dealing with dangerous situations and community trauma. All right, so those are the stories trending at this time, brought to you by Quartz, bringing value home. Do you have another message? Oh, okay.
2: 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Right, so
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0: All right, you know what? Damon working T and Techie, tell me something wrong with it. All right. They say we had an outage. Here we go now. We go switch it up. Hit me up on the WhatsApp phone, 799-9696. I only use it when necessary. All right? So hit me up on the WhatsApp phone, which is 799-9696. You know what? Let's link up. Big, do it for Fruita. That's right. Big spinning cheese. Let me see this looking. Hello? Hello, you hearing me?
1: Yeah, I'm hearing you.
0: All right. Right. Good calls that are coming like that. Let me see. All right. What is the tagline for Fruita? You didn't get... Yeah, the tagline for Fruita.
1: Yeah, I remember your tagline.
0: You missed it, right? Oh, man. Apologies. Call back. Call back. Call back. Hello. Good afternoon. Hello. Hello.
2: What is Hi.
0: Hi. Let me hear it. I'm not hearing you. Let me hear it. Fruita. Taste what?
2: Fruita. Taste the freshness.
0: Oh, damn.
2: The freshness.
0: Nah. You're kind of tying it up. You're right there. Taste the what freshness? You understand? Yeah. Yeah, hello, good day.
2: Hey, good day.
0: Yes, good day. Let me get
2: taste the fruit of freshness.
0: Taste the fruit of freshness. That's what you said?
2: Yeah.

0: All right, yes, you're correct. Say it a little more confident, you know. Fruta's tagline, what is it?
1: Taste the fruit of freshness.
0: And if you've been listening or if you've seen Fruta on the shelves, you would know at least three flavors of Fruta. What are they?
1: It's guava pineapple, orange, apple cherry.
0: Okay. All right. Stay on the line, ma'am. Let's take your information. You just won something all courtesy. Fruta. And they changed the tagline now. I don't know if it's just with this this promotion or if this is it. You understand? But Fruta's tagline now is taste the Fruta freshness. Again, for those listening, Fruta's new tagline is taste the fruit of freshness. Okay? I may just want that to start off the whole vibe, you know? Just saying. You know what? Let me let Gio juggle a couple more. Gio, do a thing. I want to do another giveaway because we missed one yesterday. We were supposed to do a giveaway yesterday. We didn't do it. I'm going to do it today. All right? So you still have a chance to win courtesy Fruta. So let's go. Take a man.

0: 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Hello, good afternoon.
1: Good day.
0: Yes, good day, sir. All right, give me Fruta's tagline.
1: Fruta, taste the Fruta freshness.
0: That's right. Spell Fruta backwards.
1: A-T-U-R-S.
0: Yeah. All right, and which package we're talking about? Which one exactly?
1: The 200 ml.
0: Right, the 200 ml. All right, you in the game. You've been listening, sir. And what is your favorite flavor or flavors from Fruta? What is your favorite?
1: The apple cherry and the guava pine.
0: That's right. All right, I agree. All right, my friend. Stay on the line. Damien is going to take your information. That's what it is. Fruta! I know you wasn't expecting you spell Fruta backwards, but they have that. They actually have it here, you know? So it's like, yeah. Trying to catch him off guard, but he was good. He was on point. Taste the Fruta freshness. That's what it is. 30 minutes for Fruta. Available everywhere.
2: See it clear, so them sell out them
0: everywhere. Store. We're talking about the 200 ml juice drinks. Buy Fruta.

0: a girl say, me's a girl, me no fight over man. From a little bit of just some tanna. This a girl on glue and game one. After that him turn full time, just get the bomber.
1: Yo, I will come with two snouts here. All the kind of like them gal and them in the party when they play the song and they'll be like, ah! And he'll be like,
2: I swear them girl long time and hot girl and hot girl sweet like a hot girl. What's my ringtone, you know?
1: Yeah,
2: on my Blackberry.
1: Baller?
2: Yeah. Hot girl and hot girl sweet like a hot girl. Yeah, that pat myself with my phone.
3: I was always too rich to argue.
1: The other men carrying on in the studio when Gio play the song, why?
2: And everybody knows say me and name brand.
1: My big tune, my.
3: Big tune, my.
1: Yeah, tell them, man. They're singing up. And, oh, God. Rest, man.
3: I like good times, my.
1: And?
3: When they hear a song, you walk out while they take a sip.
1: Yay! Oh, shit. Telling you why, and ball
3: there's the passion we have for the music, boy.
1: Nah, I love that. Yeah, going on. Fruita. Thank you, right? 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
14: All right, these are the stories trending in this hour, brought to you by Island Finance. The government is giving the gaming industry a massive break by slashing those steep budget 2026 tax hikes following a huddle with stakeholders. The regular amusement game taxes have been cut in half from $25,000 down to $12,500. And electronic roulette fees have been reduced to $200,000. Well, sorry, that's from $200,000 to $120,000. The maximum number of games per venue has increased from 20 to 33. But the real deal for operators is the cash flow rescue. The finance minister announced that gaming taxes are no longer a massive annual lump sum, but are being broken down into equal quarterly payments instead. The Western Division, which comprises of 5 police stations at Carenage, Maraval, Four Roads, West End, and St. James, has reported a 16% reduction in serious reported crime. Between January and June of this year, there was a marginal decrease in murders, but a significant 59% decrease in sexual offenses and a 25% reduction in motor vehicle thefts. Notwithstanding, the police reported an increase in kidnappings, fraud, and break-ins in the Western Division. Trinidad and Tobago nationals have been advised to avoid all travel to the Democratic Republic of Congo, Uganda, and South Sudan due to an active outbreak of the Ebola virus. In a statement this morning, the Minister of Health noted that citizens and residents arriving in Trinidad and Tobago who have visited or transited through these three countries will be subject to enhanced health screening upon arrival. And prevention should begin long before a crisis occurs. This is according to the Prime Minister, Kamala Prasad Bisesa, who disclosed that the Children's Authority, the TTPS, as well as the Ministries of Education and Health have begun to collaborate to identify vulnerable children. The collaboration among these agencies will improve case management and enhance information sharing.
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0: Rose, I don't know what you're talking about with this concert. You're gonna have to remind me. Bop, bop. Hello.
1: Matter on again. Pamputo.
2: Somebody must say, is it me or the man from Mars? I don't know. I guess you never know.

0: Yeah, the next one, the next one, the next one, the yeah. It's cool, I'm out and push it. There's a real scene for the song.
1: Hot gal, sweet like a honey. X to the 5 minute.
2: Back in the club, bongs this. And I put this on that. And
0: tongue out your mouth.
2: Yeah, back in my club, bongs this.
3: When I Palace.
2: Yeah, when I. That time I drinking.
3: Fifelli, man.
2: I drinking Corias hard wine.
3: Yeah.
2: And I put it somewhere. And I put it somewhere.
0: This is Corias, this?
2: Of course.
3: Where Mikey little places up there again, what they call it?
0: Who Mikey?
2: Living room.
3: Living room.
0: Okay, okay.
3: Yeah.
0: Back in the day.
2: Back in my days when I go in Coco Pelly.
3: Ah!
0: No long in here, brother.
2: Blue
0: long
2: Tantra.
0: Penis?
2: I mean, yeah. You know what long in the pennies?
3: Nemo's.
2: Nemo's, yes. On Mokorapo Road.
3: Yeah.
2: When I pull my BlackBerry bowl and I tell a man, send me that day. And I set that as my ringtone.
0: Yeah.
2: And I go to people, saw my phone ring and I, hot girl, yeah. I tell her to ring for about 15 seconds before I put on my phone and answer.
0: Yes, he's a rum drinker.
3: I'm a big one. Remember when everybody had the P90i?
4: Wow. I got a rim on that.
3: God no. Well, I didn't have the money at any time, but you know how we how others live.
0: Right.
3: No. It sell out in Trinidad and I went to Tobago for it. Right. Ignorance.
0: Right.
3: And when I coming back from Tobago, I cut it back here because I don't have no money.
0: That real ignorance.
3: That real ignorance. To the max. But I tell you, I go to Tobago to bleach to the phone and I tell you, I'm starving and I'm hungry. I don't have a dollar to buy KFC.
0: Daddy, you turn me off there with that one, you
3: know?
0: What can you get cheaper in Tobago, Damien?
2: Now you could have asked somebody for a box of food, but that I gave that in Tobago, boy, Tobago. Yeah, people nice,
0: yeah, right. Food, no. Food, right? Food, yeah. We know that. It always have a celebration in Tobago. Food like that. But
3: when Bago for the little phone,
0: you might say you went to Bago for a phone.
2: I mean, the teeth fit.
3: No.
2: Hot phone.
3: Turn on them at the link.
2: Yeah, who?
3: Nah.
0: You're trying to put him up right now.
3: But how long that was, he can't get that for that. Yeah, P90i, boy, with the little pen, boy.
2: Yeah.
3: You pull out that little ranker.
2: No, remember them time, no, boy, man. That time, I was a heavy graphic artist.
3: Yeah.
2: So I doing everything for them time. PGA. People's getting accessories on back, shit, and dumb.
3: PGA! Yeah. Yo!
2: So I doing all the advertising for him now. So sometimes I go take my payment and phone. Yeah, man. Every 6 months, I'm getting that next thing.
3: What?
2: Yeah. I go for me silver Motorola to the black. Then I go pull a P90.
0: See that phone game, man?
3: Nah, I feel that P90. Then when he makes it,
2: he's come out and then he's on the air. Somebody got a flap out here, so I pull that.
3: Yeah, that's
2: real chipping man.
3: That a phone, my dad. Some kind of chocolate name. Wait, what's the name of that one?
0: The what?
3: A chocolate.
2: Yeah.
3: What's the name of it?
2: Then boom now. Put it on the stretcher when a Motorola V6. They come over there, so when they pull a V6, they buy shallow, boy.
3: StarTAC.
2: Yeah. Nah, this is StarTAC.
0: After that.
2: Tweezers are mad like a StarTAC. Tweezers are mad sad about side on track. You would hold it a StarTAC in the hand talking.
0: Phone, yes.
2: You love that, phone. You love
0: that phone game long time was crazy. You know,
3: that phone game was crazy.
0: What if you make the most money? Nokia make the most money in that phone thing?
2: Of course.
0: Everything you're changing you know, on the phone, you know. Is the back of the phone, is the battery, is the top, the everything.
3: I play Snake until I see Snake and Run right now.
0: Everybody phone lighting up on him.
2: Nice, I never play that light up.
3: You never play a Snake?
2: No, never play a light up phone.
0: You never play that light up phone?
2: I have boundaries.
3: Get a boundary.
2: To my skeletons.
3: Nah.
2: I have boundaries to my skeletons.
0: Ain't no way.
2: I never light up my antenna, but shallow.
0: You never do that?
2: Never. And I was working in a phone store.
3: On my car was lighting up. My phone wasn't lighting up. And I be 13 pole long with lights at night.
2: Remember my phone number is 620, you know. I was in the second set of numbers, you know.
3: Nah, you're a ranker,
0: Yeah.
2: Yeah. If you know somebody with that 678 number, 678 was the first set of numbers come out.
0: Right.
2: It's all in 1994. My bad, that number is 678. Yeah.
3: And I play a 620.
2: My number is 620. 681, it was 67, 61, and then 620.
3: And by them time, Charlotte be mobile heavy, so he really paying phone bill on them thing too.
0: Then calm down now, Dan.
3: No, but we being real.
0: Yeah.
3: Now we young brother and Nile and them, but I ain't sure about anyway.
0: Yo!
5: Shell! Yeah. Back in them days, where was pushing? Car wise.
0: Yeah,
5: 2006.
3: Nobody had nice thing long time, my.
0: Yeah.
3: Is old. Yeah, that black Audi. I remember we didn't get locked up. We didn't get locked up for that only. I rode lock on the for sure.
5: Alright, Rich, long time. You not your time now, boss.
3: Yeah, that black only, then he went white, and then he won. Nah. Yeah. Great white. Yeah. Big Benz.
0: Cool it down.
3: Nah, he play some X-Trail and he play some frontier thing.
0: Yeah.
3: Frontier MRL flip.
2: Did he play hot too?
0: Nah, I never play hot.
2: Yeah, no, he play hot at that point, boy.
0: No, I never play hot.
3: Every 5 years, he used to switch up.
0: Four.
3: I mean. You first guy here, Gio?
5: Nah.
3: Oh. Now you didn't start off with NZ, I read NZ.
0: You are not a spring chicken, you know. I mean, I know I look a little young, but.
2: What happened with the Blue Civic?
0: This fella from New York, I'd buy it. Can't remember where you buy it from, Barry.
2: Okay, but I know, boy. That before he went back to buy.
0: I think that's still around.
2: No way, that rotten dumbshell.
0: Brother, that
3: nobody Civic still playing, my.
0: That Blue Civic. What? Still
3: Civic
0: around.
3: And them still playing, my.
0: No, he's saying our Blue Civic from back in the day.
3: Civic.
2: All right, I don't know.
0: Boy, your ignorance of God. You don't like them Knicks fans, I am.
3: No.
0: Nah.
3: Not tonight, it's serious,
0: nah. Nah, it's serious. Serious.
3: I know you're real rum now, my. What to do? Check in what time, so.
0: I'm going out tonight.
3: Nah, nobody kind of we're doing.
2: You must say nobody kind me out no way. We sad boy.
3: But I know you're not crying nobody no way too, so. Wherefore, come now, ting and we go ting up and we go order ting and stew chicken and Sivan.
2: Don't get not good. No, my shall and cook no sweet chicken. Why you just got a right shoe, boy?
3: Order, brother. I'm not.
2: Where are them sweet chicken from?
3: I say chicken with Sive.
0: Oh, you mean it? He didn't say stew chicken, it come out the mouth, but you mean to say Chinese
3: chicken,
0: now?
3: Chicken, yeah, I mean.
2: Yes.
0: Daddy, by the time we
3: I go on the Avenue, I cool. Go on the Avenue, brother.
0: Well, by that bar already?
3: Sips.
0: So, there's the wild then?
3: No, they just have a nice energy out there, boy.
0: Yeah.
3: But you just have to have a little 200 tucking your little waist now.
0: Yeah.
3: Because plenty of people go buy fair too now, but you still have to buy a little thing for yourself too.
0: Yeah.
3: Damien, about that 300 float, you're going to be all right.
0: Damien
3: know everybody. Damien leaving the wallet home.
6: Damien have a case of being sure.
3: Yeah.
2: I don't come out and watch him.
3: Yeah. He don't like the men cross-talking and tinging and that's such a loud vibe.
2: And then watch game on a jockey shorts and slacks home.
3: Oh.
2: Yes.
3: Oh, but here go, all the basketball aside, on the World Cup, how you feeling?
2: On the what? I mean,
3: you feel it. I find the saying the World Cup start a little heavy, boy.
2: Now, like, hoping for the best for my little. I mean, I don't really study people, and shall. Like, a man is hoping for my little best for Shortman. Shortman scored a penalty last night. He looked good, and he come on. I hoping for the best. This next dog here, like, he trying his best. Saying he no miss one.
3: He miss a penalty?
2: Nah, he no miss a one on one.
0: Who is that, Ronaldo?
2: Yeah.
3: I go like if he go out with something, boy.
0: Nah, he had not together.
3: Nah, you have a nice little squad there, boy.
2: You could have what?
0: You feel that squad going?
3: No, that good squad he had there too, boy. He squad good on paper, boy.
2: Which one you know, Missy?
3: He squad good on paper, boy.
0: Nah.
2: You playing to him? Want win anything?

0: they want.
1: Yeah.
0: They do Somalia and what they want to the way.
1: Nah, well, the ref. Oh, Somalia? Yeah. Wait, that's the way we hold on. That's the ref from Somalia.
0: The ref from Somalia, yeah.
1: Yeah.
0: They say you want to go back. Remember Trump warning Somalians over there?
1: Send back the man, boy.
0: No, remember Trump called Somalians garbage and thing.
1: Mm.
0: You forget them and had a whole scene with Minnesota there when they have a big
1: okay, Somalians yes, thing. Yes, right. Yeah, okay, you okay. Them. Right. Yeah.
0: So.
1: What's Somalia? Wow.
0: Yeah, Trump nothing.
1: Send back the man, but the man just went referee of the year,
0: but
1: boy.
0: But the man lived about 15 hours, you know. It wasn't just turn back and go back away, you know. They had him on there for a while, you know. And, yeah. And they take money out him too, because...
1: First story, they say he didn't meet the requirements. Then when they realize, that is not true. He was cleared by the State Department. This, that, the third, bam, bam, bam. Then they say, no.
0: But he have a diplomatic passport.
1: He linked to terrorists. How rich he linked to terrorists?
0: He have a diplomatic passport. He have his FIFA documents. He has his visa, everything.
1: Mm-hmm.
0: He reached there with all his documents intact. Do you work? And he's getting paid. I think it's something like $100,000 for if he hold the payment for the World Cup. So them take all our money out team out as a referee.
2: Did he get a down payment before or the payment after?
0: I know. I don't know how that does go down.
2: Nah, Swiss, yeah,
0: Swiss footballer Embolo's visa was put under review and he was only able to join his team days later. Iraqi national team player Ayman Hussein was held for questioning for nearly 7 hours upon entering the United States. The Iranian national team spent days dealing with visa procedures in the U.S. U.S. only allowed them entry on match days. 15 members of the delegation were denied visas.
1: Yeah.
0: Omar, I don't want to mispronounce this man's name. The CA. All right, this is Somalian. We don't talk about that. So the African national team arrived in the United States much later than planned because part of the delegation was not granted visas. Members of the Senegal national team were forced to remove their shoes and subjected to lengthy searches, sparking accusations of racism. Uzbekistan national team was searched with bomb-sniffing dogs. And the footage went viral in international media. Well, I saw some of that. Some Scottish supporters, despite being eligible to enter the US visa-free under the ESTA program, had their travel authorizations revoked just days after departure. And many supporters who had already booked tickets and booked accommodation had their visa application rejected, resulting in financial losses.
1: Is it the Iranian squad where they have a flag on the T-shirt and they're talking about they can't wear that T-shirt or something like that?
0: That's Haiti.
1: It's Haiti. Yeah, they were saying it's a political Iran statement.
0: Iran has a badge on their suits. So they have a regular suit jacket.
1: Yeah.
0: And they have a little small, like a brooch, if you want to call that.
1: Yeah.
0: Saying 168. I saw all the girls that the girls' school that was bombed.
1: Yeah, that they bombed.
0: So they have 168 on the lapel.
1: Hmm.
2: Lapel.
1: Yeah, I know seen a story. Iran has threatened to hold their matches at the World Cup if unauthorized flags are displayed or slogans targeting the national team are chanted at stadiums. Iran will open their Group G campaign against New Zealand in Los Angeles on June 15th. This, I don't know, boy, this World Cup.
0: No, but you see, Charles, there's the problem here. FIFA saying, well, boy, you can't be political and thing, but you're hosting the World Cup in a country that is using politics to bomb other places, to ban people, to deport people. You're using politics for everything under the sun.
1: Teams getting all up on the tarmac and they are men all day.
0: Dogs, if they don't matter.
1: Yeah, mad thing, man.
0: No, but outside of that, we're talking about what the things that are happening in the world. Yeah. What happened in Venezuela, what happened in Iran, you're using politics and do that. So now how FIFA can come and tell you, well, now you can't bring your politics here. But we are in a tournament hosting a nation that is using politics to fund their own means.
1: Union politics.
0: Boy. So I don't know, boy. I don't know, in 2018 when this... When the bid and we knew the US was getting it, if they expected all this to be going on here now.
1: Yeah.
0: Because in 2018 Trump was in power, but even if he got it,
2: I remember
0: got a second,
2: when they say the US getting, everybody's had a celebrate because they're saying closer to we, so everybody bought it.
0: Oh, yeah, no, everybody.
1: Well, of course, yeah. We
0: at that time, he was like, all right, cool, Trump was selling power, but
1: we weren't expecting. Brother, we weren't expecting all this stuff.
0: Nobody expected this now.
2: Nah, we didn't expect.
0: I remember that now. Even if he got a second term right after in 2020, when he got elections, he would have been out of the office by now. That would have been 2025, right? So, all right, everything would have. I won't say everything would be cool, but things would have eased up a little bit. But what they didn't expect was Biden to come there and he come back after and sat back fresh.
1: Nobody thought he's a one term president, you know.
2: Why you get on bad at this
1: thing? I'd have so many that going on in the world right now. So many things going on that not being reported. In mainstream media, apart from what we know and we actually seeing,
0: As usual.
1: Yeah.
0: As usual, media. Well,

0: they report what they want to report. So I there's a imagine they battle Qatar 4 years ago. And Qatar this and Qatar
1: talk about LGBTQ too hot
0: and thing and all kind of forget that part about human rights and LGBT and they want LGBTQ people of that and all kind of thing they say. Is this any better or any worse? What's going on here right now? Is this any better or any worse? Let me be real here.
2: Well, Iran and Egypt Football Association saying they're urging FIFA to prevent any LGBTQ and pride-related activities during the games in Seattle.
0: Well, you see?
3: Yeah, they're not
2: that. They're not that,
0: eh? And it's a press. They have a heavy presence in Seattle.
2: Heavy.
0: Heavy presence.
2: Somebody go and try to go down there to make a statement.
0: Yeah, without saying that word.
2: Yeah.
3: Somebody must walk out on them.
0: Outside people going and put a Palestine flag and thing.
2: Yeah.
0: You know how that does go.
2: Mm-hmm.
0: Yes. So plenty going and happen.
2: Yeah. Brace.
0: And you know ice going and be out, especially in places like Miami and LA where they have plenty of a lot of Mexicans and Colombians, etc. They know they go be outside. Eh?
3: Mm. Fully. Mm. But I don't tell you they will be there.
0: So. Yeah. And Haiti in the World Cup too.
2: Yeah, but they know, give them money. They know pass the bill for them, for ice and them, so you know.
0: So I show up, all them Latin Americans, them not going the game.
3: We're going the game for to go back home with the team. That making sense.
0: Now you meet the team in the airport when you go back, you're going back home today. You're going home today.
3: You feel so?
0: Yeah. You feel like one layer in any tension and thing? Till World Cup done?
3: You're going home today.
0: Today.
2: They're looking to real activate
0: them. All know, I suppose, meetings. Yeah, well, all right. So, here on this day, we know France playing Senegal. So, we need to get them Senegalese out of here. That's what's going on here right now.
3: Them men and them don't know the code already. Them men stay, no man watch the game.
2: Yeah.
0: Had to be.
3: It's a real empty seat up there. No?
0: Yeah.
3: Hotel empty too. No?
0: Well, that's another issue they haven't because people suing FIFA right now. Because they get a right before.
2: Yeah, but it's our countries who allotted a certain percentage, like an 8% or something like that, tickets. And when it's, so they now sell any tickets, sell any packages. Boy, they're revoking men beforehand and saying they're not getting visas to come in the country.
0: No, but what also happened too is that things that don't happen elsewhere in the world, things happen like surge pricing. So once they see that demand for it, the ticket prices go up.
2: Yeah.
0: Right? So especially the big games in France and the Brazil, etc. But what they get to realize is it's not because it's not actually people who are trying to buy and go the game. It's scalper. Who they're now taking that now and going to try and resell it for even a higher price for a profit. So people, fans not getting a chance to go to the game. Also, people who bought tickets, FIFA get them a kind of picture where it could be for that price. When they finally get the tickets over and they're ready to watch the number, you're quite up in the back of the stands for 4,000 US and all kind of mad thing. So real thing happening with their ticketing.
2: Yeah, them. You go watch the game and them are spots, man.
3: You have no choice.
2: Yeah.
0: Once Argentina playing, I go be in my little place.
3: Yo, can't take that about now.
0: Nah, I can't take that about there, boy. Good. Okay, I did. Make a mistake and watch one game outside there last year and I say,
3: yeah. Yeah. Get the point.
0: It's not for me.
3: Yeah. This is not for me.
0: I watch Argentina, Australia, 2022. And I was frustrated.
3: I had a man back in Portugal this year.
4: Who play back here?
3: Portugal. Well, you can't vex with me. You are your choice. I am a choice. Or like Christy to go home with something. Little boy old, he could go home with something. Let him go out gracefully. If he get a World Cup, he good. He get Premier League. He get La Liga. He was down Italy. Good. If he get the World Cup, then that go seal off the legacy now.
2: Yeah.
3: It go look good on the resume. I'm back in Portugal this year. And it's that. But you know half a trainer in Brazil, I don't know where you can
0: boo him.
3: You can't boo me for that. You can't boo me for that.
2: Nah, don't have to boo
0: you.
2: You
0: know, boo him.
3: Oh, you go boo me for that. Look, I don't make an explanation.
2: Christy, boy.
3: Personal friend, boy. Malandor, boy.
2: Yeah, Jamal. All right. We have story shining coming up same way, right? But yeah, let me get back to the music. Gio, Cabo. Bye-bye.
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1: 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That's your hit list for today. Yeah, we'll be right back after these.
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1: Stories are trending in this hour, brought to you by the Kissmaking Company. It's just a matter of time before a decision is made on the Point of Pier refinery. Energy Minister Dr. Rudal Munilal said there has been widespread interest in the refinery from international governments and private sector firms as it stands. Munilal explained that the government spends $700,000 to keep the refinery in workable condition. Meanwhile, Munilal revealed that the Ministry of Energy hired Scotia Global Banking and Finance in the USA in 2019 for exclusive financial advisory services for the refinery, for which it made a monthly fee of $150,000. The contract carried for 5 years until 2024, and the government paid a total of $8 million for financial services, which it never used. Meanwhile, Munilal revealed that 11 energy projects will come on board within the next year. And TNTech is reassuring everyone that the national grid is totally stable after a major voltage dip shock parts of Trinidad and Tobago around 9:45 a.m. It happened because someone tried to break into and vandalize the Breton Castle substation and accidentally touched a massive 132 kV breaker. The system protections instantly clutched up to prevent widespread blackouts, but CCTV caught the intruder getting blasted by an electronic shock, falling down stunned and then running off, leaving his tools behind. And thieves hit Wasser's Atabaki Booster Station early this morning, stealing essential electrical wiring just 24 hours after a similar attack at the beach station. Discovered around 5 a.m., the sabotage forced an immediate shutdown, leaving thousands of residents across Atabaki with low water pressure or a total blackout on their taps. And if the New York Knicks do it tonight, they will be on the doorstep of a championship, but the Knicks can take a 3-1 lead over the San Antonio Spurs, who hope the long arms of 7'4" Victor Wembanyama already have started swinging the series in their favor. The Spurs won game 3 on Monday, powered by Wembanyama's 32.8 rebounds, 6 assists, and 3 block shots. So we're showing this hour brought to you by the Kissmaking Company.
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friend. Know what I'm saying? Outside is back to what it was, you know what I'm saying? Atlanta, tell you about my run, you know what I'm saying? Ask Pluto Banker 21, you know what I'm saying?

0: of reasons. I'm a pippin' every sense in the word, mama. Better trust and believe him. And a cup where I keep him. Till I need a word, till I need to beat it up, then it's BB. Then I'm picking them up, then I'm
1: Mother Good Good Sons on 96.

0: send it up to my brother, so one time is his child. 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It's a Gio. Alright, who's here?
1: 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And DJ Echo.

0: Olana! 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
1: Taliban.
0: You can call us up. Taliban. Send me a voice note.
1: Halloween.
0: You're looking to get rid of that extra baggage, that excessive baggage? Mm-mm.
1: Halloween.
0: It weighing you down.
1: Taliban.
0: Heavy.
1: Taliban.
0: Need to get rid of it.
1: Halloween.
0: Eh?
1: Taliban.
0: The traffic slowing you down. They're not using. Yeah, you know what type of gas is that they're using?
1: Taliban.
0: What is going on?
1: Yep.
0: They're not mining
1: Taliban.
0: Their own.
1: Taliban.
0: But they're mining other people's own. Too much excessive.
1: Taliban.
0: Too much excessive.
1: Yep.
0: That's coming one time. What's the area?
1: Taliban.
0: 7999696. Oh. Excessive baggage.
1: Taliban.
0: Eh?
1: Taliban. Taliban. Taliban. Yep.
0: From 6 to 6:30.
1: Taliban.
0: We going up the road with this one time. Excessive baggage.
1: Halloween. Taliban. Taliban.
2: Yeah.
1: Halloween. Taliban. Taliban.
0: So why are you saying that?
2: Yeah.
0: You find so?
2: Taliban
0: ain't
2: gonna
0: chuck
2: you this next one.
0: Yeah, but yeah, man.
2: All of a sudden he come to work on you and you here now he coming to work.
0: No way. You remember the arm?
1: Taliban.
0: She ain't looking long today.
2: Oh.
0: He was like, she gave her that, she gave him that blight today.
2: Hey.
0: No, that why you in the excessive baggage segment today.
1: Taliban.
0: You understand?
2: Hey.
0: You get a break.
2: Hey.
0: You understand? Excessive baggage, ladies and gentlemen.
1: Taliban.
0: Come in one time. 7999696. That's the segment today. You have to get rid of the excessive baggage.
1: Taliban.
2: I'm gonna shoot you.
3: Yeah. Jumpin'. Them boys up to something. They just spent like 2 or 3 weeks out the country.
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0: back, but I just can't remember it all. What am I doing? What am I doing? Oh yeah, that's right.
1: I'm doing it.
0: I'm doing
2: stop it.
0: It.
2: Calm down. Calm down. Calm down. Tell some boy if it going down. Hold on.
0: Your money.
1: All right, time to wake up and shake up, ladies and gentlemen. 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

0: young money, ship is never sink.
1: All right, yeah, go get my two more about property voice notes.
0: Pink it, I shouldn't have drove. Tell me how I'm getting home. You too fine to be laying down in bed.
1: What kind of bugger?

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1: 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Single life is the best.
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0: Unsmackle! 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A co-worker could have this, you know. Off with your energy, no? The energy off. The right at all. Like you have to carry salt or some kind of thing. Garlic like these vampires. You understand? No! The excessive. The ex feeling like, you know, they have you wrap around the fingers. So they're still feeling now. But they know there's last choice. Hold on. All right. 7999696. What it is, Echo?
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1: Shots in the K, in the K.
0: With excessive baggage, you need to get rid of today.
1: Say you touch me.
0: Bad minus one.
1: Graveyard, that's where I'll stay. I'll stay.
0: You have a nickname for

0: doors open, pilot outside to work today. So let them know what to do already. Send me them coordinates, you know. Every workplace, I realize that a little job, we got this old ball in there. Cause you ain't wanted to need it. You buy the people. You have until 10 to 9, right? 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Hey, guys, on June 27th, the animals come alive. 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This is not just a band launch. This is the band launch. Come on, it is only right. Yuma presents Ferocious, June 27th, National Academy for Performing Arts. That's right, be there. Unleash the animal within. Well, you know, I ask everybody this, eh? I never get to ask you, I don't think I ask you.
1: What's that?
0: I ask somebody this and they tell me, I want you to know what is your inner animal like. What is your inner animal? Yeah? You must have a little animal in. You know, somebody said they have a Garfield. Right? Somebody said Garfield.
2: Garfield?
0: Yeah, we had some weird but it's okay that is their inner. That is their inner annual, you understand? That is their animal within.
2: Garfield? A cat?
0: No, you didn't hear nothing as a guy said last week, not last week, was it? No, Monday, sorry. You wanna be a fly? You understand? You understand? No, he's an animal, he's a fly. Don't ask me, partner.

0: don't ask me. Because I seen it coming, I seen it coming. I feel it, and I'm telling you, coming to ask me. I don't know. Don't ask me. I go in on what I see. That is the, all right.
1: So where's your anonymous?
0: Oh God, rar,
1: rar.
0: No, but I'm telling you, no, I must have my animal. I have my, you understand? Most of the lion. Mama, that is why me and Mufasa couldn't understand each other.
1: You understand? That's what you're saying, yeah, yeah.
0: From the wild, and you know, it's a wild concrete jungle out there. Mm-hmm. So where's your animal, bro? Because you ain't got to win because you're done on the opposite. You have to answer because long as you ain't tell me it's not Pampas Terrier, I don't mind. Don't tell me it's not Pampas Terrier. Anything but a Pampas Terrier, I swear, you cannot be a Pampas Terrier. No friends out there, all those who have the inner animal is a Pampas Terrier. You understand? There are some Pampas Terriers out there. Eating everything. Hold on. All right. Calm down. Composure.
1: Composure.
0: You done made me forget what I'm gonna say. Now, but you're trying to get carried away. You're trying to run away from the question, too. You understand? All right, so here what you do. Think about it. I'm gonna read the script here.
1: Right.
0: And tell us no friend in it because is it an animal? Look, I know it's not a fly. You ain't taking a fly, bro.
1: I taking a fly. I ain't too sure about the fly.
0: Somebody say all there. Ooh. Ooh. Ooh. Some of all your has some kind of weird inner animals inside all your others. I just want you to know if mommy had a pretty lecture for all out there because all very reckless. Right? I just want to let her. But it's okay. I like the kind of.
1: But I feel I roll into it, you know.
0: I'm telling you.
1: I roll into now.
0: I like the adventurous people out there.
1: Yeah.
0: You have that wild animal in you. I don't know the fly come out from.
1: Come out from.
0: But I could understand the owl, you understand? The owl, if you have an owl as an inner animal.
1: Oh, scary too, eh?
0: Nobody remember the owl from the people market. Hey guys, we define the way that you drive with everyone's favorite BMW. 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Which area is low with us? Turn up this one again, Echo. Let me go. Hold on.

0: Conker, good evening. My inner animal is a cat. Cause I like cats.
1: I'm Jail.
0: Meow. Meow.
2: 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With Starbright. Starbright. And DJ Echo. Send your voice notes now.
1: Hold on. Hold on. Right? No. You're an animal. That is the kind of excessive baggage only looking to get on here. That's so.
0: Uncle, good evening. My inner animal is a cat. Cause I like cats. Meow. Meow.
1: I don't mind. I don't mind the cats, but you see, it has some specific cats. It has the cats with all the fur. You understand? That is Persian cat. You understand what I'm saying? There be Egyptian cats on them. Persian. Don't have a little fur by the neck. Alright! No! You're an animal! The excessive baggage is on today, guys. But what is your inner animal? You know what I'm saying? If somebody only put that pampas theory up, me and a little fall out of me. You cannot be so greedy. No, you cannot be so greedy.
3: Today, my brothers, my inner animal is a boomsy fly. A big
4: boy. Hey!

0: Hello!
1: Hold on!
0: Hello! What is going on with this guy? What is going on with this fly? What is going on with this fly? No! No! No! The inner animal cannot be up. No! No! No! No! That is beyond the levels of inner animals. University of Beer. A meerkat. I crying here too, you know. I understand all you out there. I'm crying here too. You understand?
2: And when I go by the people, and she get no vex.
0: I'm tired.
3: 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Send your voice notes now.
0: I'm telling you, look. All I have no kind of brought up sea out there. That is all your inner animal behavior. 7999696. It's all coming out with all the excessive. That is a lot of excessive, you know. But the fly butter in me. That fly butter in me.
1: I thought it was a house fly.
0: Nah, that fly butter in me. Reckless. No. No, no, no. Man, I can't read that. I can't read that. I can't. Stop that. Let me. 799-9696. So let's send me them voice notes. All your messages as well. Voice.

0: Stutz.
1: You make me kind of forget you, you know. That is some really recklessness out there. I don't like all the behavior. But it's okay. Let's keep it clean. It's okay. All right? It's okay. We understand. You need to let it out. You need to let it release. Go ahead. Go ahead. Excessive baggage. Release it. Release it. I understand.
2: What is your animal?
1: What is your inner animal? Release it. Rawr. You understand? I can release it. Look at your time check, guys. The time is 10 minutes to the hour bar, 7 o'clock. All right? That time check is brought to you by Lucas Zaid. Sport, hydrate, fuel, restore. That's your time check. Hey. Folks, we're going to see that short break, you know. You all know what's coming up at 7. Reggae Rehab. Tell somebody to tell somebody. Wake the tongue and tell the people. Good vibes, good energy. Time to turn we up. Good songs on Ojo. Yeah. Stop right, DJ Echo. Let's go.
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Let's give y'all the love tonight on the check-in. 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
2: 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Calm down! 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
1: So you can see when it comes. 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
0: What do you never follow, people? Make up to the people who understand your direction and your journey in life. None of us.

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All the baby daddies, so they come in one time. 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We can come in. Hennessy going on by. 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You never grow up with a golden spoon in your mouth, but people can't talk bad about you because your children good. All right, X

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The day you stop, help them. Listen what's going on here now.

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0: Epic of real

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1: 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What it was when it was melon.
2: Nobody want to plant the corn. Everybody want to rain the band. Yoko Yoi, Yoko Yoi, Yoko Yoi. Emperor Selassie.
1: Some might delight to hear it, but I'm going to talk the truth.

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1: What there was building the foundation? 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What there was?

0: actually beg up everybody on the TikTok live tonight. How you mean?
1: Check out my plans with friends. Blessing on the ones that walk in the council of the ungodly, not part of the world's sinners. Blessing in the field of handful.
0: Alright.
2: Bounce alongside.
0: Mother say, your foot a little hot. So she does pray a little extra for you when you're going out there. Because we parents know, and we grandparents know, your foot a little hot. But one thing she tell you, you see when you're coming in late at night, turn your back. Because you don't want wanted guests to follow you inside now. Protect your energy, is what she's trying to tell you. It has some of them clapping with you, you know. 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The clapping for that day for you to fall. But in other words, what mother mean to tell you when to walk in backwards? Go!

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1: Tell some boy, say, Gwanda!
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2: Blessing on the ones that walk in the council of the ungodly, not standing in sinners. No city in the
3: city. Cedrus crew.
2: In the love of the Lord.
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0: When your phone out with them, you start a hear business on the corner by the barber shop, by the nail tech. 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
0: What's here, you have that love tonight? Jack in, Jack in, Jack in.
1: Until the philosophy, oh, one way superior and another.
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Oh, for more information, guys, call this number 462-8320 to make your order today. 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

right to know. We say reggae rehab on the audio. Come on. Somebody out there don't want this energy, they need this energy. You understand? Hey folks, we're introducing the Subway's new breakfast deli rolls. Starting from just $19. 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A delicious freshly baked deli roll with lettuce, tomato, cheese, and of course your choice of ham, turkey or tuna. That's right. And ladies and gentlemen, if you would also like to this, add that in.

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